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1: The Dem leader, Sir Ed Davey, is calling on Andy Burnham to cut fuel duty by 10p a litre until Christmas, arguing it would help ease cost of living pressures. The proposals come as the Liberal Democrats set out their wider plan for economic growth at their annual conference. Deputy leader Daisy Cooper says the party would put the UK at the heart of Europe.
2: It could start to reverse the economic damage of Brexit, which is currently costing us £90 billion a year in lost tax revenue. That is a new growth and defence partnership with the EU.
1: Diana, Princess of Wales's brother, Earl Spencer, says he wrote his new memoir because he felt a responsibility to tell her story. The book has sparked controversy over claims involving King Charles. Buckingham Palace strongly disputes the account, while Earl Spencer is accusing the King of gaslighting him. Prime Minister Andy Burnham has welcomed a new agreement between the US, Denmark and Greenland aimed at strengthening security in the Arctic. Downing Street says Mr. Burnham congratulated the Danish Prime Minister and said he would also pass on his congratulations to the US President ahead of their meeting at the United Nations next week. More than 1,500 carers a day across the UK are quitting their jobs to look after a loved one. That's according to charity Carers UK, who are calling for a statutory right to paid leave for carers. Their spokesperson is John Perryman.
3: We know that about 1.2 million carers across the UK are living in poverty, with 400,000 of them in deep poverty, which is 50% below the poverty line, so real financial hardship.
1: And Richard Hammond has marked the 20th anniversary of his high-speed jet car crash by thanking the emergency crews who helped save his life. The former Top Gear presenter says he remains forever grateful to those who rescued and treated him after the 320-mile-per-hour accident in 2006. That's the latest from Radio News Hub. I'm Dave Cronin.
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1: Monday we'll see cloudy skies across the north with some outbreaks of light rain. Brighter in the south and feeling warm in the sunny spells. Highs of 23 degrees Celsius.
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1: Ed Sheeran has admitted making mistakes and described the conflict in Gaza as catastrophic and unjustifiable. The singer told fans in Philadelphia he questioned whether he wanted to continue as an artist after backlash over Macklemore's removal from his world tour.
2: They said yes to being on stage with the knowledge that the world thought I was a certain type of person. They said yes with the knowledge that the world may hate them too for standing on stage with me.
1: Diana, Princess of Wales's brother Earl Spencer, says he wrote his new memoir because he felt a responsibility to tell her story. The book has sparked controversy over claims involving King Charles. Buckingham Palace strongly disputes the account, while Earl Spencer is accusing the King of gaslighting him. Dozens of residents have been moved from their homes near Folkestone's Grand Burston Hotel after safety concerns linked to a major fire at the building. Around 90 people were relocated after inspectors feared the blaze may have weakened the hotel's structure. Germany's Chancellor Friedrich Merz has vowed to continue with economic reforms despite suffering a major setback in regional elections. Exit polls suggested Merz's centre-right CDU recorded its worst-ever post-war results in the northeastern state of Mecklenburg-Western Pomerania, winning just 5% of the vote. Multiple sclerosis could be slowed down by an existing drug. That's according to experts in a world-first trial. Dr. Jeremy Chataway is from the MS Society who are funding it.
3: We've been able to start, mid-cycle in a drug's development. We don't need to do the toxicology in the early human and animal studies. We've taken these promising medications and put them right in into the trial.
1: And Strictly Come Dancing's launch show attracted a peak audience of 5.8 million viewers on Saturday night. That's the latest from Radio News Hub. I'm Dave Cronin.
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1: Monday we'll see cloudy skies across the north with some outbreaks of light rain. Brighter in the south and feeling warm in the sunny spells. Highs of 23 degrees Celsius.

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1: Lib Dem leader Sir Ed Davey is calling on Andy Burnham to cut fuel duty by 10p a litre until Christmas, arguing it would help ease cost of living pressures. The proposals come as the Liberal Democrats set out their wider plan for economic growth at their annual conference. Deputy leader Daisy Cooper says the party would put the UK at the heart of Europe.
2: It could start to reverse the economic damage of Brexit, which is currently costing us £90 billion a year in lost tax revenue. That is a new growth and defence partnership with the EU.
1: Diana, Princess of Wales' brother, Earl Spencer, says he wrote his new memoir because he felt a responsibility to tell her story. The book has sparked controversy over claims involving King Charles. Buckingham Palace strongly disputes the account, while Earl Spencer is accusing the King of gaslighting him. Prime Minister Andy Burnham has welcomed a new agreement between the US, Denmark and Greenland aimed at strengthening security in the Arctic. Downing Street says Mr. Burnham congratulated the Danish Prime Minister and said he would also pass on his congratulations to the US President ahead of their meeting at the United Nations next week. More than 1,500 carers a day across the UK are quitting their jobs to look after a loved one. That's according to charity Carers UK, who are calling for a statutory right to paid leave for carers. Their spokesperson is John Perryman.
3: We know that about 1.2 million carers across the UK are living in poverty, with 400,000 of them in deep poverty, which is 50% below the poverty line. It's a real financial hardship.
1: And Richard Hammond has marked the 20th anniversary of his high-speed jet car crash by thanking the emergency crews who helped save his life. The former Top Gear presenter says he remains forever grateful to those who rescued and treated him after the 320-mile-per-hour accident in 2006. That's the latest from Radio News Hub. I'm Dave Cronin.
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1: Monday, we'll see cloudy skies across the north with some outbreaks of light rain. Brighter in the south and feeling warm in the sunny spells. Highs of 23 degrees Celsius.

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1: Ed Sheeran has admitted making mistakes and described the conflict in Gaza as catastrophic and unjustifiable. The singer told fans in Philadelphia he questioned whether he wanted to continue as an artist after backlash over Macklemore's removal from his world tour.
2: They said yes to being on stage with the knowledge that the world thought I was a certain type of person. They said yes with the knowledge that the world may hate them too for standing on stage with me.
1: Diana, Princess of Wales's brother Earl Spencer, says he wrote his new memoir because he felt a responsibility to tell her story. The book has sparked controversy over claims involving King Charles. Buckingham Palace strongly disputes the account, while Earl Spencer is accusing the King of gaslighting him. Dozens of residents have been moved from their homes near Folkestone's Grand Burston Hotel after safety concerns linked to a major fire at the building. Around 90 people were relocated after inspectors feared the blaze may have weakened the hotel's structure. Germany's Chancellor Friedrich Merz has vowed to continue with economic reforms despite suffering a major setback in regional elections. Exit polls suggested Merz's centre-right CDU recorded its worst-ever post-war results in the northeastern state of Mecklenburg-Western Pomerania, winning just 5% of the vote. Multiple sclerosis could be slowed down by an existing drug. That's according to experts in a world-first trial. Dr. Jeremy Chataway is from the MS Society who are funding it.
3: We've been able to start, mid-cycle in a drug's development. We don't need to do the toxicology in the early human and animal studies. We've taken these promising medications and put them right in into the trial.
1: And Strictly Come Dancing's launch show attracted a peak audience of 5.8 million viewers on Saturday night. That's the latest from Radio News Hub. I'm Dave Cronin.
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1: Monday we'll see cloudy skies across the north with some outbreaks of light rain. Brighter in the south and feeling warm in the sunny spells. Highs of 23 degrees Celsius.

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1: Courts specialising in serious sexual offences are to be rolled out across England and Wales. It comes as the Prime Minister Andy Burnham plans to rebalance the scales of justice and put victims first. Plans include providing every victim a private entrance and waiting room, something which can currently be requested but is subject to availability, and giving court staff trauma-informed training. A head teacher has called for a halt on Ofsted inspections, saying they still pose a risk to life. It's nearly a year on from the watchdog scrapping the single word judgments and replacing them with report cards with different grades, but the National Association of Head Teachers says it doesn't ease pressure on school leaders. Today is World Alzheimer's Day. Alzheimer's Society says almost 1 million people are living with dementia in the UK, and more than 1 in 3 don't have a diagnosis. This year's message is, the earlier you know, the more you can do. Dr. Alice Carstairs is a research officer at Alzheimer's Society. She says getting a diagnosis can be daunting, but also very helpful.
2: One, it can mean that you understand what's happening, you know, there's no confusion as to around why these symptoms are happening to you. But it also means that you can seek support, you know, be that financial support, for care for support. You can make plans, you know, for the future to avoid crisis.
1: A British woman has saved the life of a child in Australia after donating stem cells from her umbilical cord. Jade Reed is sharing her story to mark the 30th anniversary of the NHS cord blood bank. Alex Ross is from NHS BT.
3: Once mum and baby baby is safely delivered, we're able to take the placenta and extract the blood from it, and it can stay in our tanks for many years, waiting there until it finds a stem cell or a patient who's in need of a stem cell transplant.
1: And Celtic boss Martin O'Neill's come under further pressure after losing the Old Firm derby 1-0 yesterday. Rangers also cruised past their Glasgow rivals last Sunday in the Premier Sports Cup 2. Boss Derek McInnes believes they could have won by more. O'Neill says he will reflect. From Radio News Hub, I'm Frankie Hairsine.
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6: And now with the local headlines, I'm Claire Webber. Two Tameside railway stations are set for major accessibility improvements. Flowery Field and Newton for Hyde are among six Greater Manchester stations where step-free access upgrades are being planned. The improvements are being funded through the Department for Transport's Access for All programme. They are intended to make the stations easier to use for passengers with reduced mobility, as well as those travelling with luggage, bicycles or prams. Councillors in the High Peak have reacted to the government's decision to pause plans to reorganise Derbyshire's councils. The leader of Derbyshire County Council, Reforms Alan Graves, says more than £16 million has already been set aside for the reorganisation and has criticised the government for what he calls indecision. High Peak Conservative group leader and Old Glossop councillor A.D. Hopkinson says the pause has created confusion and could add to the cost for taxpayers. And High Peak Labour MP John Pearce says he still supports the proposed North Derbyshire Council, but is calling for the government to complete its review and provide certainty. The plans are now on hold while ministers carry out their review, with no timetable yet given for a final decision. A local recovery group in Oldham is holding an event this Thursday to make recovery more visible and help reduce the stigma surrounding drug and alcohol addiction. Project Free, the Greater Manchester arm of Red Rose Recovery, is hosting a local recovery forum at Sholver Community Centre. The event aims to offer support and help break down barriers to recovery and well-being. It will take place from 10 a.m. until 2:30 with entertainment, food and refreshments. 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
8: Are we OK this morning? A fine day today. On the whole, a few bright spells this morning. With the weather cloud, though, this afternoon, but should remain dry. Highs across Tameside, Glossop and Oldham up around 19 degrees today.

Baby, I Don't Care, but I really do, honestly. It's Monday morning, Tameside Radio with Transmission Vamp. And before that, the one from Jack Savarotti. Good morning, welcome to a brand new week. Hope you're having a good week. This microphone is a nightmare this morning. Is it working now? There you go, you see. It could do with a bit of oil, this desk. It really could. It's like driving a train that I've been serviced for over a year. Anyway, good morning. Welcome to Monday. Hope you're okay. Hope your weekend has been all right as well. And, I ended up decorating again. Now, the problem is, when you start decorating, okay, I did the kitchen about a fortnight ago. The moment you're thinking, oh, I've got a bit of leftover paint here, you know what I mean? I've got a 2.5 litre tin. You think, oh, right, that'd look nice on the chimney breast, wouldn't it, you know? I thought, you know, just above the fireplace, I think we'll update that, you know, because it's been a nice colour for the past few years. So use the rest of the paint to do that, don't you? And then the problems start, because the rest of the paintwork in the front room looks tired and dated. So you've got to do all that again. It's like one idea, one job turns into be a nightmare, and I can see why people get decorators in to do it for them, because you need a lot of patience. And for some reason, I've tried brushes, I've tried those paint pads. I always seem to get paint all over me. Don't know why. Oh, it's one of them things. Anyway, so that's my nightmare weekend. Hope yours has been a bit better than that. I want to talk to you today about a few things, certainly about Christmas dinners and the price of them. I'm going to shock you in just a bit, because I've seen somewhere that charges an absolute fortune. But is it worth it? Those are the answers and the questions I'm looking for today. More on that in just a bit. We've got the latest traffic and travel news next after this. Dario G, this is Sunshine on Tameside Radio, 7:14 now.

0: So the alarm went off this morning at 4:55 a.m. to wake me up. Oh, sorry, I had a knackered this morning. Do you remember the olden days? I don't remember this, but in the olden days, before the days of alarm clocks, they used to have a professional knocker-upper. Seriously, they used to have a guy that used to go round to everybody's streets with a massive pole, and if you'd registered with him, it'd go knocking on your window. That's what they used to do in the olden days. Seriously, I've read all about it. You used to have a professional knocker-upper. So if you were working shifts or you had to be up at 6 o'clock or 5 o'clock, he'd walk the streets in the early morning and start going, if you'd registered, knocking on your window and tapping until you got up. Honestly, just check it out. It's true.
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0: 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Right, good morning. It's the roads. Monday morning, looking a little bit busy already. M67 westbound at Denton Island. As you get onto the 60, usual queues there. When you're on the 60, it's quite slow at the moment from junctions 23 all the way past Denton, so watch out for that this morning. Slow on the A57 Hyde Road and Mottram Moor, as you'd expect this morning, through Mottram in Longdendale. Queues already stretching back to Tintwistle to the Gun Inn on Manchester Road. And there's also delays in, let's have a look, in Denton, Windmill Lane, temporary traffic lights there at the junction with Oldham Street, and there's the water main work there going on. Temporary traffic lights on Mottram Old Road near Church Avenue, and that, again, that's electric works going on there on the A560. Apart from that, I can see most of the roadworks are okay. Park Parade, Ashton, building up now, it's getting quite busy there, and Stockport Road East, long queues there in Bredbury, and also Lower Bent Lane solid at the moment as well around that stretch. The train's looking all okay from Stalybridge. I can see no major delays there. And also from Glossop, everything's looking mighty fine at the moment. So you bang up to date. It's 7:19 now.
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Breakfast for Monday morning. Altered Images, Don't Talk to Me About Love. Nightmare, tell you, nightmare. Hey, listen, have you been getting these text messages on WhatsApp saying, add me to WhatsApp, some random number? I've had loads over the past week, and I've been asking around, and loads of other people are getting them as well. No idea who they're from. They just seem to be kind of random numbers that kind of one bell you. And then it comes up on the message to say, add me on WhatsApp, some random phone number. I mean, I'm obviously not doing it because I don't know them. Is it some kind of scam? Is it spam? Is it what? I don't know. Have you been getting these random texts every now and again? I've had like a two, three, four, five last week I had from different random numbers, all the same. And they leave some kind of weird kind of voice message. Not, it's not a human, it's obviously a machine doing it, innit? It says, add me to WhatsApp. And it's, I just don't know, why are we getting these things? Why? And how do you stop them? That's the question. Just block them all, I guess. Nightmare. Right, the papers for Monday morning. The Guardian this morning reports that European intelligence officials are raising the possibility of an imminent Russian attack on NATO territory, with one telling the paper it could happen within months, not years. The flames of war are pictured on the front page of the Financial Times following Ukraine's latest drone attack on Moscow, described by the city's mayor as the largest attack to date on the Russian capital. The Daily Mail this morning leads with a pledge from Conservative leader Kemi Badenoch to restore tax-free shopping for tourists in the UK, reversing a post-Brexit rule. The Mail agrees with her that campaigns to scrap the tourist tax. The Daily Express this morning also quotes Badenoch, who is urging the government to end the hammering of Britain's shops and pubs. The Metro carries comments made by Earl Spencer in a BBC interview ahead of his book launch. Surprise, surprise. The Earl has denied siding with the Duke of Sussex over his brother, the Prince of Wales. Isn't it weird all this is going on just ahead of his book launch? It's as if like it's all been planned, this. Former England footballer Andros Townsend has avoided serious injury after being run over by a pitch roller. Did you see this on the telly? It's on the warm-up for a league match in Thailand. This is the Daily Star reports this morning. How on earth did he survive that? It was like someone was driving a little roller thing. Obviously not massive steamroller kind of thing, but makes you wonder, doesn't it? He must have done some damage. The paper also pictures Ed Sheeran, who became emotional while addressing crowds at his first concert since the decision to drop a support act for making pro-Palestinian comments. Those are the headlines this morning on all the national papers. We'll have a look at the latest headlines and the business news coming up next here on Tameside Breakfast. And, of course, Spin It or Bin It returns from Monday morning soon. Right now, this is Pixie Lott.

0: Andy Lofts, 103.6 FM Tameside Radio. Good morning, welcome to Monday. And tell you what, a bit of a change over the weekend, isn't it? You know, with the temperatures. It was like, it was cold yesterday, I thought. It really was. It was like, I was in a bit of gardening first thing, and then I did the thought, oh, God, it's too cold. I'm not used to this, the temperatures. So I went in and finished off the decorating. Well, not finished off, but continued, I should say. I don't think you ever finish decorating, do you? It's one of those jobs that as soon as you do it, you do the whole house, and then it all has to start all over again. Do you know what? I can't wait for Christmas, to be honest with you, because at least the decorations hide up all the mess. The other thing as well, when you're doing paint rollers, so paint pads, I should say, you're painting with those paint pads, it's the next morning when the real natural daylight comes on it. You can see where you've missed. Ooh, there's loads and loads. Everyone's pointing out, you've missed a bit here. You've missed a bit there. Shut up. Let me redo coat number two. A nightmare. Right, Sub coming up after the headlines.
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7: From Radio News Hub, I'm Frankie Hairsign. Specialist courts dealing with sexual offences are to be rolled out across England and Wales. Andy Burnham says it's about rebalancing the scales of justice. There's warnings today that artificial intelligence is the biggest challenge to young people's mental health, while its educational benefits are also being squandered. The brother of Princess Diana, Earl Spencer, says he worries about Prince Harry not having police protection. And Celtic boss Martin O'Neill's come under further pressure after losing the Old Firm derby 1-0 yesterday. He says he will reflect.
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8: Rightmove says asking prices rose in September for the first time since May, hinting at an autumn bounce. The average price of a home coming to market climbed 0.7%, a bigger uplift than the usual September rise. But prices are still below last year, and sellers face tough competition, with homes for sale at a 12-year high and mortgage rates continuing to edge up. A new study says scam fears are now stopping one in three people from completing online purchases. The Institute of Customer Service found 31% of shoppers have abandoned a checkout because they weren't sure a website was genuine. And two entrepreneurs are hoping the Dragons will be flush with cash as they pitch the UK's first women's urinals. Amber Proben and Hazel McShane from startup Pequil roll their squat star loose into the den, with all five Dragons even giving them a fully clothed test run. They say the product can cut queue times by being three times faster than standard portable toilets.
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0: 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Good morning. If you're waking up, where have you been? Hey, it is 7 o'clock. Come on, get your skates on. Work today. Could be to work for 8 o'clock. You're late already. Hey, listen, this weekend I was doing a bit of... Saturday night. I didn't go out Saturday night. It was our night in. And normally on social media, you get all these adverts coming up, don't you? You know what I mean? I had loads coming up about Christmas. I know it's less than... Was it about 100 days away, something like that now? I don't know. Anyway, so near me. I don't know what it does, how the algorithms work, but... There was a pub near me, which I'm not going to mention it. I'm just going to say the pub. And it's open for Christmas dinner. I thought, oh, that'd be nice, wouldn't it, Christmas dinner? Until I looked at the price, and I'd love to know your thoughts on this. I know and understand that prices go up at Christmas. Fine. Are you prepared to pay more at Christmas dinner? Absolutely. This was a three-course meal. Or, if you're dead posh, four-course, if you call a cup of tea or coffee a course. So you get your starter, standard stuff. You get your mains, again, standard stuff, turkey or whatever. And you get a dessert. £105 per person. Honestly, £105 for one person. How the... Just don't get me started on this. I know it's, you know, food is expensive and stuff, but 105 person. And I'm thinking, right, okay, if there's four of you, you know what I mean? If there's like you, the wife, two kids, whatever, that's like best part of 500 quid, because you can drinks on top of that, haven't you? You know what I mean? So I'm thinking, right, okay, just out of curiosity, I looked. Full. Booking's no longer been taken. The place is full. £105 each? Outrageous!

Alex Warren, passenger, Tameside Radio. So I continued my calculations on this £105 Christmas dinner. I'm thinking, right, OK, 150 covers, that's how many people they seat in the restaurant, of course, times 105. That's just short of 16 grand just for Christmas dinner. And on top of that, you've got all your drinks and your wines. So that's some good takings for Christmas Day, even if the staff are on double time. Do you know what I mean? It's like, wow, that is serious business. But I can't book it. I'm not going to book it. Not £105 a person. That's ridiculous. I'll go and get a little joint from somewhere. Right, of meat. Right, this is Spin It or Bin It today. Have a listen to this. It's a short one. Spin It or Bin It on Tameside Radio. And it's Do the Hucklebuck, Coast to Coast. Do you want to hear the song in full, or do you want me to ditch the song after the instrumental? All you have to do is tell me on WhatsApp, 07787350452 is the WhatsApp number. Just put in the message, Spin It or Bin It. That's Coast to Coast, and Do the Hucklebuck. We'll reveal all in about 2 hours' time. Right, you too, Tameside.

0: Streets of Dreams, you too at Tameside Breakfast, Monday morning, 10 to 8 now. So the song on today's Spin It or Bin It, Coast to Coast, and do the Hucklebuck. You want to play it, spin it, or delete it, bin it. It's entirely up to you. Good morning to Chris. Spin it. I'll go with you. Yeah, that's all right. Paul, good morning to Paul in Glossop. Bin it, please. Right, okay. You're in the voting for bin it. Good morning to John and Kath in Portugal still. With the sunshine, no doubt. It's a bit different here this morning. Definitely spin it this morning. Great tune. £105 for Christmas dinner. Yes, shocking. Near me, a pub. £105 for one person. How ridiculous is that? I can imagine like £50 or £60, maybe £70 at a posh, but not £105. Come on. That is just blatantly ripping you off, you know what I mean? It's a Sunday roast, that's all it is, with a bit of turkey. Anyway, so thank you for your vote anyway. We'll put you in the draw. 07787 350 452. Spin it or bin it this morning.
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0: Busy on the motorways already. M67 westbound is usual congestion. Quite busy at the moment. Denton Island, it's queuing as far back as Junction 1A at the moment. It really is quite congested around there. On the M60 itself, as you get on, it's really, really chocker. It's chocker from the Junction 23 as you get on at Ashton all the way past Denton. Once you get past Denton, it seems to be okay for the moment anyway. Usual delays on Mottram Moor and Hyde Road this morning, and there are quite a few queues building up already. Manchester Road from Tintwistle to the Gun Inn this morning. Temporary traffic lights to tell you about on Mottram Old Road, that's near Church Avenue, that's for electricity work, that'll slow you down a little bit this morning. And also Windmill Lane in Denton has temporary traffic lights on at Oldham Street, that's for a water main work. It's slow already, I can see, on Park Parade, building up there at the moment in Ashton. Stockport Road East, long queues in Bredbury, and also Lower Bents Lane is solid as well at the moment. And there's one other thing to tell you about is Mosley Road, just by the hospital, really slow there. So if you've got an appointment, I'd allow about 10-15 minutes extra just to get through that chock-a-block traffic that's affecting the area. The trains out of Stalybridge all okay. The trains out of Glossop all showing fine to the boards this morning. Your bang up today now is 7:52.
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Charlotte Church and Crazy Chick. Goodness, made a few of them, I'll tell you me time. Right, 7:56, news headlines coming up next at 8 o'clock with Frankie Hessein. All the national stories and our local stories with our amazing...

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0: Frankie Hairstein has the latest now at 8 o'clock.
2: Specialist calls to deal with serious sexual offences will be rolled out across England and Wales. It's part of a series of announcements aimed at tackling violence against women and girls. Courts will have at least one courtroom dedicated to it, and survivors will be offered a private entrance and waiting room. Andy Burnham says it's about rebalancing the scales of justice and putting survivors first. A leading AI and education expert's warning that the technology's potential educational benefits are being squandered, while it's also posing a risk to young people's mental health. Sir Anthony Seldon says the potential harm presented is far greater than pre-AI social media. He and others are calling for a revolutionary approach to the technology's use in schools. It's World Alzheimer's Day, with a focus on the importance of early diagnosis. Alzheimer's Society estimates almost 1 million people are living with dementia in the UK, but one in three don't yet have a diagnosis. Dr. Alice Carstairs is a research officer at Alzheimer's Society. She says it's a great day to raise awareness.
3: Awareness days like this can make sure that we are making conditions like dementia the priority that they need to be. So dementia is the UK's biggest killer, and we know that it devastates lives. And that's why we're calling for rapid improvements to dementia diagnosis and support to improve that outlook for people affected by dementia.
2: The brother of Princess Diana, Earl Spencer, says he worries about Prince Harry not having police protection. The Duke and Duchess of Sussex moved back to the UK last month. He also lost a legal battle against the Home Office over security arrangements. Earl Spencer says he also doesn't take sides between Harry and the Prince of Wales. And it's been 30 years since the NHS Cord Blood Bank opened. One woman is sharing her story to celebrate, with her donation saving the life of a child in Australia.
4: Well, it's a lovely way to highlight what we do and know that your donation can go on to save a life either here or anywhere else in the world.
2: That's Alex Ross from NHS Blood and Transplant. Stem cells from umbilical cords can be used to treat conditions like blood cancer. From Radio News Hub, I'm Frankie Hairstein.
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7: And now with the local headlines, I'm Claire Webber. Two Tameside railway stations are set for major accessibility improvements. Flowery Field and Newton for Hyde are among six Greater Manchester stations where step-free access upgrades are being planned. The improvements are being funded through the Department for Transport's Access for All programme. They are intended to make the stations easier to use for passengers with reduced mobility, as well as those travelling with luggage, bicycles or prams. Councillors in the High Peak have reacted to the government's decision to pause plans to reorganise Derbyshire's councils. The leader of Derbyshire County Council, Reforms Alan Graves, says more than £16 million has already been set aside for the reorganisation and has criticised the government for what he calls indecision. High Peak Conservative group leader and Old Glossop councillor A.D. Hopkinson says the pause has created confusion and could add to the cost for taxpayers. And High Peak Labour MP John Pearce says he still supports the proposed North Derbyshire Council, but is calling for the government to complete its review and provide certainty. The plans are now on hold while ministers carry out their review, with no timetable yet given for a final decision. A local recovery group in Oldham is holding an event this Thursday to make recovery more visible and help reduce the stigma surrounding drug and alcohol addiction. Project Free, the Greater Manchester arm of Red Rose Recovery, is hosting a local recovery forum at Sholver Community Centre. The event aims to offer support and help break down barriers to recovery and well-being. It will take place from 10 a.m. until 2:30 with entertainment, food and refreshments. 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
0: So a dry day in prospect today. A few bright spells this morning and then more in the way of cloud this afternoon, but no rain. That's one good thing. We're looking at temperatures of 19 Celsius across Tameside, Glossop and Oldham today.

And hold on tight after your dream at 103.6 FM, Tameside Radio. Good morning, welcome to Monday, brand new week. Of course, it's the dreaded Monday morning blues, isn't it? Are you thinking, oh, another week of work? Listen, trust me, it'll go quick. Past couple of weeks have gone really quick, I reckon. I was talking before about the ridiculous prices of Christmas dinners near me. They're advertised £105 per person. I'm not kidding you, I'm not winding you up. People think I'm taking the... You know what I mean? But I'm not. £105, and when I looked last night, they'd all sold out. And I reckon they've, you know, probably about 16 grand in take-ins over 150 covers. That's without the drinks and without the tips. Do you tip people when you go to restaurants still? I've not done that for years, to be honest with you. I think it's one of those traditions, isn't it, where we as sort of the Brits think it's right to tip people. I don't know. Do people still tip? I don't know. I'm not sure on these things. And how much do you leave? £2? £5? Or what? I don't know. Anyway, right, let's move on very quickly. Let you about this jobs fair that's coming up on Wednesday. It's at Duckinfield Town Hall. They've got hundreds of live vacancies that you can apply for, as well as training providers, carer support as well, or career support. And, you know, if you, say, for example, you need support with your CV, okay, and you need interview guidance, maybe you're not so good at these things, they will give you the support when you're there. You can discover full and part-time vacancies. There's loads of employers, for example, the DWP, Civil Service, Jigsaw Homes, they're going to be there. Hyde Group, of course, one of the big employers for Tameside. And alongside many of Tameside Council's departments as well, all with live vacancies. If you fancy a bit of a career change and you fancy going down, take your CV, all right? Either do print out some copies, or do what I have done in the past. Create a QR code so the employer can get it to their phone straight away. Makes sense, doesn't it? If you want more details on this, it's tameside.gov.uk/autumn jobs fair. That's tameside.gov.uk/autumn jobs fair. For more details of the jobs fair this coming Wednesday, the 23rd, and it's at Duckinfield Town Hall. Get yourself down there. There are loads and loads of jobs. Very, very busy place. It's happened in the past few years anyway. Right, look at the roads next after

0: Taste That Breakfast for a Monday morning with Chaka Khan, Shagzilla, and Richard Fairbrass. Right, said Fred, and deeply dippy. He's 68 today, doing well, I'm sure. And also we got birthday-wise, Chesney Hawkes, of course, the one and only, 55 today. Isn't it weird when you sort of, you remember people, how they used to be when they're dead young, and now they're like, 20, 30 years older, you're thinking, Right, let's have a quick look at the road, shall we?
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0: If we didn't have to age, life would be great, wouldn't it? Just stay the same all year round. Right, a quick look at the roads. M67 westbound to Denton Island on the 60. That's usual congestion there this morning. Roadworks on the A62 Oldham Way. There's both directions there. A Manchester Street roundabout causing a few problems. Queuing on the A57 Hyde Road and Mottram Moor this morning. There's queues already on the 67 itself as you come towards the end of the motorway. And also queues are Manchester Road, Tintwistle, coming to the Gun Inn. So quite a few delays there this morning. Temporary traffic lights, Mottram Old Road near Church Avenue. That's due to electric work this morning. Windmill Lane in Denton, that's got temporary traffic lights on. That's at Oldham Street Junction there. That's for water main works. Also Park Parade building up at the moment, looking quite busy there. Stockport Road East, long queues at Brebbery. And also Lower Brents Lane, that's solid at the moment. And if you're in Ashton, just be careful of Mosley Road. That's absolutely chock at the moment, heading towards the, and coming from, of course, the hospital. So just allow a bit of extra time there if you're going there this morning. The trains out of Stanley Bridge looking all right so far. The trains out of Glossop seem to be fine at the moment. You bang up to date now at 8:20.
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0: 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This is Tameside Radio. Lots of votes coming in for Spin It or Bin It. We'll do it in a second or two. Interesting song today, Do the Huckle Buck. Do you remember that one from years and years ago? And people coming up, all the sports and the latest headlines.
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5: From Radio News Hub, I'm Frankie Hairsign. Specialist courts dealing with sexual offences are to be rolled out across England and Wales. Andy Burnham says it's about rebalancing the scales of justice and putting victims first. A leading AI and education expert is warning that the technology's potential educational benefits are being squandered. A major review into mental health dismisses the idea of a snowflake generation, insisting that it is harder to be a young person these days. And the brother of Princess Diana, Earl Spencer, says he worries about the Duke and Duchess of Sussex not having police protection.
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5: Premier League results yesterday saw Liverpool secure a 1-0 win at Bournemouth, while Leeds United and Crystal Palace played out a goalless draw. Fulham and Manchester United shared a 1-1 draw, and Manchester City beat Sunderland 5-3 in an 8-goal thriller. Speaking after the game, Man City boss Enzo Maresca was relieved to see his team pass a very difficult Sunderland test.
6: It was a difficult game, but again, happy because we found a way to win the game. And the good thing also is that these 7 official games that we played, they have been all different.
5: In the Scottish Premiership, Rangers claimed Old Firm bragging rights once again with a 1-0 win over Celtic at Celtic Park. The visitors scored the only goal of the game to close the gap to the top of the table to 2 points, winning back-to-back Old Firm games. There'll be no clean sweep for Luke Littler after being beaten 10-4 by Johnny Clayton in the World Series of Darts quarterfinals. Ross Smith was crowned the overall winner in Amsterdam. And in cycling, in the UCI World Road Championships, Great Britain's Zoe Baxter claimed a silver medal in the women's time trial in Montreal.

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Good morning. 8:40. Manic Street Preachers, A Design for Life at breakfast. So a dry day today. Some bright spells this morning. Well, it's a cloud this afternoon. Highs of around 19 degrees across Tameside, Glossop and Oldham today. Right, so spin it or bin it. Some interesting comments coming through. Half are saying spin it, half are saying bin it. This is the issue with this, you see, because it becomes down to maybe one or two people by about 9:45 this morning, whether we play the song in its entirety. Here it comes. Spin it or bin it on Tameside Radio. It's Coast to Coast and Do the Huckle Buck. Oh 7787350452 is my WhatsApp number. Just put spin it or bin it in the title. Do you want to hear the total song? Coast to Coast, Do the Huckle Buck at Tameside Radio. Spin it or bin it. About 9:45 this morning we do it. Just be ahead of the 10 out of 10 countdown. Right, up next, Olivia Dean and all the latest traffic and travel here.

0: Olivia Dean. It isn't perfect, but it might be at Tameside Radio. Right, 8:45 on this Monday morning. I was at the garden centre yesterday. Oh, Christmas is here already. Honestly, it was like walking into Santa's grotto yesterday. They're all building all the Christmas sort of displays and putting all the stock out now. All the overpriced stuff you find in garden centres. You go in the supermarkets, it's chocolates everywhere, pallets and pallets of tubs of Christmas chocolates. Do we need it this early? It's just September still. Start it late November, maybe. We don't want it to be too early, do we? Birthday today, author Stephen King, 79. Oasis Liam Gallagher, 54. And Jason Derulo is 37 today. Happy birthday if you're celebrating, by the way. You know, it's good to have a birthday every now and again and a bit of a party and all that stuff, isn't it? You know what I mean? Right, spin it or bin it. Good morning to, who's this? Elaine. Please spin it. Ed. Please spin it. Great. Let's have a look at this one. Defo spin it. Best regards, Darren and Mel. So another one for spin it. So far, it's... This whole voting process is now leaning to spinning rather than binning. It's weird how it goes, it really is. Right, let's have a look at the little road, shall we?
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0: It could all change, though, in a matter of an hour, you know what I mean? Roadworks on the A62 Oldham Way, both directions, causing problems in Oldham this morning at the Manchester Street roundabout. Just watch out for that one. Motorways improving. It's not so bad now on the 67. You can actually get through without too many delays towards the Denton roundabout. As you get on to the Denton on the 60, junction 24. It's a bit slow through that section, but as you go towards Stockport, it's okay. When you get to the pyramid, it gets a bit slow again towards Cheadle, like he does most mornings anyway. So just allow a bit of extra journey time around that neck of the woods. Usual delays on Mottram Moor and Hyde Road this morning. Still queues on Manchester Road from Tintwistle to the Gun Inn. So just watch out for that. Temporary traffic lights this morning at Mottram Old Road near Church Avenue, that's for electricity main work, and in Denton, Wilmill Lane, I've got tribute traffic lights on there at Oldham Street because of water main work. The trams are okay, the trains out of Staley Bridge all looking fine, the boards are showing every journey on time, and the same with Glossop, so that's all good news for public transport. You hang up to date, it's 8:48 now.
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Emotions on Tameside Radio, best of my love. And this is a message from Elaine. Talking of Christmas, I've got all my chocolate and biscuits and crackers all put away for the day. Well done, you. Let's just hope the food and stuff is all in date by the time you eat them, you know what I mean, in a few months' time. Christmas crackers, for me, waste of time. Who wants a party hat that lasts about an hour? And one of those stupid things you get inside the crackers, like a thimble or one of those tape measures that's about 3 inches long. Do you know what I'm saying? Why would you want stuff like that? I mean, somebody might want, you know, something pathetic, but I don't know. Just waste the money to me. Really is. Right, news headlines coming up at 9 soon. This is Andrew Gold.

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1: Courts specialising in serious sexual offences are to be rolled out across England and Wales. It comes as the Prime Minister Andy Burnham plans to rebalance the scales of justice and put victims first. Plans include providing every victim a private entrance and waiting room, something which can currently be requested but is subject to availability, and giving court staff trauma-informed training. A major review into mental health dismisses the idea of a snowflake generation. That's according to the lead author of the report, Professor Peter Fonagy, insisting that it is harder to be a young person now. The report suggests around a quarter of 16 to 24-year-olds are affected by mental health conditions, and too many young people are on waiting lists for support. It's World Alzheimer's Day today, and the Alzheimer's Society say around 1 million people are currently living with dementia, with millions more family members and friends affected. Dr. Alice Carstairs is a research officer at the charity.
2: Sometimes it can be that there is stigma around getting a dementia diagnosis. People might not seek that out for themselves, but there also can be difficulties in getting a diagnosis. We know that diagnosis pathway can be difficult to go through. There can be delays.
1: Southport killer Axel Rudakabana will appear in court today, charged with assault on prison staff at Belmarsh. The now 20-year-old has been charged with grievous bodily harm, assaulting an emergency worker, and possession of an offensive weapon in prison while serving his life sentence. Earlier this year, it was confirmed he'd be transferred from prison to Broadmoor Psychiatric Hospital. And a woman who's called blood cells were the first ever issued by the NHS 30 years ago has learned they saved the life of a child in Australia. Jade Reed is sharing her story to help celebrate the 30th year of the NHS cord blood bank. Alex Ross is from NHSBT. She's thanking all donors.
3: Particularly at such a special time in their lives when they're new parents as well. And that what they have donated, which might otherwise be thrown away, could well go on to save a life for somebody.
1: Umbilical cord is rich in stem cells, which can be used to treat many different cancers, immune deficiencies, and genetic disorders. From Radio News Hub, I'm Frankie Hersine.
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5: And now with the local headlines, I'm Claire Webber. Two Tameside railway stations are set for major accessibility improvements. Flowery Field and Newton for Hyde are among six Greater Manchester stations where step-free access upgrades are being planned. The improvements are being funded through the Department for Transport's Access for All programme. They are intended to make the stations easier to use for passengers with reduced mobility, as well as those travelling with luggage, bicycles or prams. Councillors in the High Peak have reacted to the government's decision to pause plans to reorganise Derbyshire's councils. The leader of Derbyshire County Council, Reforms Alan Graves, says more than £16 million has already been set aside for the reorganisation and has criticised the government for what he calls indecision. High Peak Conservative Group leader and Old Glossop councillor Aidy Hopkinson says the pause has created confusion and could add to the cost for taxpayers. And High Peak Labour MP John Pearce says he still supports the proposed North Derbyshire Council, but is calling for the government to complete its review and provide certainty. The plans are now on hold while ministers carry out their review, with no timetable yet given for a final decision. A local recovery group in Oldham is holding an event this Thursday to make recovery more visible and help reduce the stigma surrounding drug and alcohol addiction. Project Free, the Greater Manchester arm of Red Rose Recovery, is hosting a local recovery forum at Sholver Community Centre. 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It will take place from 10 a.m. until 2:30 with entertainment, food and refreshments. 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
7: Right, 9:05, Monday morning, a dry day today. A few bright spells this morning, more in the way of cloud later on this afternoon, but no rain is forecast yet. Fingers crossed. We're looking at temperatures across Tameside, Glossop and Oldham of around 19 degrees today.

morning breakfast at Tameside Radio with the Cars Drive and Lulu before that. Send me love again. 9:12. This is Market Breakfast. Hope you're okay. Hope your weekend was all right. And here we are Monday morning at work, doing our thing like we do every week. Now, today I thought I'd have, because we've got some really good staff here at Tameside Radio. I mean, really, really good. What the script says, but they're exceptionally good at making brews, although some people avoid making brews. So I'm trying to get the team to collaborate more about making brews for everybody else, because it's a skill, isn't it, making brews. I bet there's people in your workplace now thinking they avoid making brews because they purposely make it awful. And they do. We've all been there. We've all done that. So I decide who makes the best brew here at Tameside Radio. So today is the turn of Jackie, who works in our office here. She does all our production work and stuff like that. She's the lady who makes all the adverts and things like that. So when you phone up for an advert, she designs them all and puts them in the paper. So I'm going to give a live taste test now. Just one second. Bear with me a second. That's not bad, to be honest with you. Now, the scores on this, I'm going to score everybody this week in the office. I'd give that a good 9 out of 10. Yeah, a good 8 or 9 out of 10, 8.5 out of 10, let's say. Consistency is just about there. Texture's all right. How hot is it? Well, it depends on how long you've been gossiping, you know, in the kitchen, isn't it? And if you're more than 2 minutes, it's going to be cold. It's bordering on. Is there enough milk in it? Yes. Any accompanying items like toast or biscuits? This is my checklist here. No, there wasn't. So let's go for an 8 out of 10. There was no toast, no biscuits, just about hot enough. So Jackie gets an 8 out of 10 for today's Who Makes the Best Brew at Tameside Radio. So we'll continue our voting and see who does make the best brew by Friday. There's a lot of stuff to get through here, you know what I mean? Honestly. Right, we'll do Spin It or Bin It for the final time next after Beyonce here. Syntax.

0: Beyonce and Texas Hold'em. 9:18, Tameside Radio. Ooh, thank you very much indeed. M&S in the news this morning. They've recently launched their extra virgin oil crisps with lobster. Lobster crisps. Is that a thing you'd go for? In the luxury range. Yeah, they've got to be, haven't they? Lobster crisps. I still like those ones with the blue, little blue or white bags, whatever they're called, in there now. Those add your own salt, which I never add. I just eat them as they are without them. But why do they make things like fish finger crisps or spam-flavoured crisps? That'd be nice, wouldn't it? Who wants lobster crisps? Oh, dear me. Right, coming up then, we've got Visage, Fade to Grey and Alkazyme, just a tick. Let's have a look at today's Spin It Or Bin It for the last time. Spin It Or Bin It on Tameside Radio. And today's song is Coast to Coast, Do the Hucklebuck. Want to hear the song in full? All you have to do is text the word spin it, or if you want me to delete the song and bin it all for the system altogether, text the word bin it to 07787 350452. That's 07787 350452. Your final chance to spin it or bin it. And the results in about 20 minutes here at Tameside.
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vibration of the groove.

Yesterday after tea time, I had chicken Kiev and potatoes, by the way, just in case you're wondering. It came into my mind, should I or should I not put the heating on? It's got to that time of year, hasn't it? It's kind of like you're thinking, how far can we go thinking summer minds in our heads? And it's going to be nice. I mean, the forecast is saying it's going to be in the 20s all week this week. So I'm relieved the fact that I don't have to have the heating on yet. But it's kind of that time, isn't it, where you see the dark nights coming in slowly now. It's like 7 o'clock. It's going dark last night. It was unbelievable. But extra socks. That's what you need. Put an extra pair of socks on. You'll be fine, honestly. Right, look at the roads next. I'm serious. 9:29, Tameside Radio. This is the sound of James Blunt. Hey.

0: James Blunt, Tastes Like Summer from Tameside Radio. Good morning, 9:32. 10 out of 10 countdown, half an hour away from that. It's going to be a good year this morning, I tell you. Stick around for that one. And the results of Spin It or Bin It in just under 15 minutes' time here. But first, let's go look at the road, shall we? Hey?
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0: Now, the good news about all this is the motorways seem to be fine. Touch wood, it'll remain that way. No real problems on the M60, that's all cleared up. The M67 looks good as well. However, the end of the M67, you're going to say here earlier, onto Hyde Road and Mottram Moor, looks really busy at the moment. There's queues still on the back end of the motorway coming onto the Hattersley roundabout, and then Hyde Road really slow as you head towards Mottram Moor. Coming back the other way, it seems to be a few congestions up Woolley Lane, but then once you're on to Mottram Moor, it's slow but moving up there anyway. So that's a real congestion this morning. Apart from that, no other major things to tell you about. Just the usual roadworks which are going on at the moment this week is the temporary traffic lights at Mottram Old Road in Hyde near Church Avenue. That's for electricity work. And there's also work going on at Windmill Lane in Denton for water main works. That's the junction with Oldham Street. But apart from that, we seem to be okay. Oh, just reports coming in of an accident. A potential accident on Manchester Road near Denton Golf Club, which has happened in the past half an hour or so. So just watch out for that if you're heading off the motorway going that way. So, but apart from that, we're bang up to date. And the train's all looking fine out of Stelly Bridge and Glossop as well.
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5: Olympic champion Tabby Stoker says she's ready to go big on Strictly and she's setting her sights on making show history. The 25-year-old skeleton racer, fresh from her Winter Olympics gold, wants to land the first ever perfect 40 for a rumba, teaming up with new pro Mark Carmelita to try it. Strictly returns Saturday night on BBC One. Richard Hammett is marking 20 years since the jet car crash that nearly killed him, and he's thanking the emergency crews who saved his life. The former Top Gear star posted a heartfelt message on Instagram, recalling the 320-mile-an-hour accident and saying he's forever grateful to the air ambulance teams who got him out alive. And the widow of the Wanted star, Tom Parker, has welcomed baby boy more than a year after suffering the heartbreak of a stillbirth. Kelsey Parker announced the arrival of her son, River, with partner Will, sharing a photo on social media and calling him our little bit of hope.
6: We are dead.

Careless Lover. Quarter to ten, where the sun's coming out now, which is all right, which is nice. May get a bit cloudy this afternoon. Highs around 19 degrees across Tameside, Glossop and Oldham today. So all morning we've been voting yes or no to Spin It or Bin It for Do the Huckle Buck Coast to Coast. The results are very, very close. Here's the final one.

0: Miles Smith, that's Gold, 103.6 FM Tameside Radio. Good morning. Welcome to Monday. If you're at work now for the rest of the day, go on, you can do it. We can get through it together. We'll be all right, honestly. Now, looking forward to next weekend. If you're in the Carbrook area, the Carbrook Bowling Club are holding a McMillan Coffee Morning at the Bowling Club. This is coming Saturday between 10 a.m. and 1 p.m. Go along and support them. Very worthy cause to everybody's heart, of course. That's at the Carbrook Bowling Club. That's Carbrook Rise in Carbrook on Saturday between 10 a.m. and 1 p.m. Your support will be really, really appreciated, honestly. Right, coming up then, I've got 10 big songs with a load of clues as well for this morning's 10 of 10 countdown. It's on the way here soon.
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1: Specialist courts dealing with rape and sexual offences are to be rolled out across England and Wales. Holly Hughes has more.
2: The announcement comes as part of a series of measures to tackle violence against women and girls, with plans for every Crown Court to have at least one courtroom dedicated to hearing such cases set up in the next 2 years. Victims will be offered a private entrance and waiting room. This can currently be requested, but it's subject to availability. Prime Minister Andy Burnham says it's about rebalancing the scales of the justice system.
1: Graded Ofsted inspections still pose a risk to life. That's according to a head teachers' union. Three quarters of them say the direction of travel on inspections has worsened in the past year. It's almost a year on from the watchdog scrapping single word judgments for schools, but the National Association of Head Teachers say it doesn't ease pressure on school leaders. Today is World Alzheimer's Day, and the Alzheimer's Society say almost 1 million people are living with dementia in the UK. More than 1 in 3 don't have a diagnosis. This year's message is the earlier you know, the more you can do. Dr. Alice Carstairs is a research officer at the Alzheimer's Society. She says getting a diagnosis can be daunting, but also very helpful.
3: One, it can mean that you understand what's happening, you know, there's no confusion as to around why these symptoms are happening to you. But it also means that you can seek support, you know, be that financial support, for care for support. You can make plans, you know, for the future to avoid crisis.
1: A leading AI in education expert is warning that the technology's potential educational benefits are being squandered, while it's also posing a risk to young people's mental health. Sir Anthony Seldon says the potential harm presented is far greater than pre-AI social media. He and others are calling for a revolutionary approach to the technology's use in schools. And the brother of Princess Diana, Earl Spencer, says he worries about Prince Harry not having police protection. The Duke and Duchess of Sussex moved back to the UK last month. They also lost a legal battle against the Home Office over security arrangements. That's the latest from Radio News Hub. I'm Frankie Hersein.
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6: And now with the local headlines, I'm Claire Webber. Two Tameside railway stations are set for major accessibility improvements. Flowery Field and Newton for Hyde are among six Greater Manchester stations where step-free access upgrades are being planned. The improvements are being funded through the Department for Transport's Access for All programme. They are intended to make the stations easier to use for passengers with reduced mobility, as well as those travelling with luggage, bicycles or prams. Councillors in the High Peak have reacted to the government's decision to pause plans to reorganise Derbyshire's councils. The leader of Derbyshire County Council, Reforms Alan Graves, says more than £16 million has already been set aside for the reorganisation and has criticised the government for what he calls indecision. High Peak Conservative group leader and Old Glossop councillor Ady Hopkinson says the pause has created confusion and could add to the cost for taxpayers. And High Peak Labour MP John Pearce says he still supports the proposed North Derbyshire Council, but is calling for the government to complete its review and provide certainty. The plans are now on hold while ministers carry out their review, with no timetable yet given for a final decision. A local recovery group in Oldham is holding an event this Thursday to make recovery more visible and help reduce the stigma surrounding drug and alcohol addiction. Project Free, the Greater Manchester arm of Red Rose Recovery, is hosting a local recovery forum at Sholver Community Centre. The event aims to offer support and help break down barriers to recovery and well-being. It will take place from 10 a.m. until 2:30 with entertainment, food and refreshments. 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
8: Monday morning, a dry day today. No rain forecast, which is good news. A few bright spells this morning, more in the way of cloud this afternoon. On the whole, it should be a decent day. Looking at temperatures across Tameside, Glossop and Oldham of around 19 degrees today.

Monday morning, Tameside Radio. This is the 10 out of 10 countdown and it's kicking us off today. A song I've not heard for donkey's years. That's Renaissance and Northern Lights here on Monday's 10 out of 10 countdown. So, hang on, this computer's just stopped again. 1 second. Control, Alt, Delete and Force Restart. There we go. It's amazing what a Control, Alt, Delete does, isn't it? Right, so this was the year that Anna Ford becomes the first female newsreader on ITN. We're going back a few years here, you know, honestly. Let's get on with this football one as well. Gordon McQueen, the 25-year-old Scotland central defender, becomes Britain's first £500,000 footballer in a transfer from Leeds to Manchester United. What are we looking at? Get the decade right, and then get the year right. That's what we need first of all. So, a couple of songs to play here, some interesting ones, and some interesting clues as well, which will get you thinking, was it that year or not? Okay, number 38 in the charts was this, from Clout, Substitute at Tameside Radio's 10 of 10 countdown.

some news into the Tameside Radio newsroom in the past few minutes of some major delays to flights in Scotland, Northern England, including Manchester Airport and also Northern Ireland as well, disrupted by air traffic control issue. We're not sure exactly what that is yet, but we'll keep you posted on the 11 o'clock news. That's flights across the north of the UK being affected this morning in the past few minutes. Check before you travel, but as you can imagine, it'd be a bit chaotic at the moment if you are flying this morning. Just we'll have more on that at 11 o'clock here on Tameside Radio. So, back to the 10 at 10 countdown. This was the on the 17th of February, 12 people were killed at the Le Mans restaurant bombing in Belfast. And the very first naturist beach opens at Fairlight Glen in Covehurst, near Hastings. Never been to one of them. They have donkey rides there as well. And ice cream. Just curious, that's all. Right, so what is the year? 07787 350452. And one particular film doing really, really well in the cinemas was featuring Olivia Newton-John and John Travolta. And this was at 18 in the charts.

Do you remember the film, yeah? I love it. Grease. You don't want that at once from Tameside Radio. It's the 10 of 10 countdown for a Monday morning. Hope you're well there today. It's 10:17. Who've we got? Right, let's have a look. Oh, lots of messages coming through. Just bear with us. Just calm down with these messages. Calm down. Let's have a look. Who've we got here? Right, so, Paul. Is it 1970? Yes, it is. Paul in Glossop, thank you very much for your message. So I've established the decade, the 70s. Chris, good morning. Getting it right as well. Kath and John. Oh, remembering Greece very well. Thank you for your message and getting it right as well in the 70s. David, Dave in Duckingfield. Good morning, Mark. Hope you had a good weekend. It was all right, actually. It's one of those typical weekends, you know, where you never stop. Looking forward to the chart this morning. Is it 1970? Yes, it is. Memories of having just started second year at the secondary school, Dave in Duckingfield. Do you remember seeing Arthur Millard and Hilda Baker version of You're the One That I Want on Top of the Pops? No, I'm not, actually. I must check that. See if it's on Google or something like that. I'll have a look later. But thanks for your message. This was the year that cricketer Ian Botham becomes the first man in the history of the game to score a century. And 8 wickets in 1 innings of a test match. And Andrew Lloyd Webber musical Evita opens at the Prince Edward Theatre in London. Some more clues for you. We're in the 70s, but exactly when? 07787 350 452. And number 15 with the charts was this from the Motors, Forget About You on Tameside Radio.

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The 10 of 10 countdown for Monday morning. Come on, let's sweeten the mood for a good day ahead. morning to Amanda. Do you know what, Amanda? You are 1 year out. I'd love to say you could win the top prize, but A, there isn't a prize, but B, you're 1 year out. Line at Richmond, good morning to the team. Yes, you got that right, perfect. Dave, was it 1970? Yes, I was in the Navy at the time. Isn't it weird how certain things bring back memories? You know, we played the Clout substitute before. I remember I was on holiday as a kid with a family in Ilfracombe. If you're not sure where that is, it's like on the southwest coast. And I remember because there's no proper sand in Ilfracombe. It's all to do with, like, grey sand. It was weird. But, yeah, certain memories of that particular year. And who else have we got here? Let's have a quick look at the messages here. Pete's getting the year right as well. Jeff got 2 years out, Jeff. Keep trying. You'll get there eventually. In September this year, 23 Ford car plants are closed across Britain due to strikes. And Dominica gains its independence from the United Kingdom. Does that help you in any way, shape or form? More clues coming up as we head towards the big number one of this particular week, of this particular year. In the charts was this, at number 12, Picture This for Blondie.

the pitch of this Tameside Radio's 10 out of 10 countdown for Monday morning. Ah, this is proving an interesting one today, isn't it? Right, okay. Quite a few people getting it right. A few people just on either side of it. We're in the 70s. What particular year was this? Oh, by the way, good morning to Kim. The songs remind me of being at secondary school and the girls in my class trying to sing and dance like Olivia Newton-John. Proper hairbrush divas, aren't you, eh? We used to sing along to the Blondie song as well. Hey, good old memories. That's what it's all about, this show. It's all about bringing back those memories and having good times from years gone by. So, prices of this particular year. A gallon of petrol will cost you about 76p. Oh, if only. Pint of beer would cost you 40p. 20 ciggies, 57 pence. A pint of milk, 12 pence. A can of Coke from Tesco, 11.5p. Crikey. What else have we got on this list? A bottle of sherry, Harvey's Bristol Cream, £1.94. And if you wanted to go luxury, a 22-inch Bosch colour television with a remote control and with a stand would cost you £340. But if you wanted a 12-inch Bosch portable black and white TV, that was just about 70 quid. Hey, those are the memories. Right, and number 7 in the charts of this particular week, of this particular year, was ABBA and this, Summer Night City.

remembering the good times? That's ABBA, Summer Night City. It's number 7 in the charts of this particular year. Of the 10 to 10 countdown here at Tameside Radio. So, in this particular year, it was Christmas time, and, I mean, it was fabulous because it was all about the toys for the kids. Star Wars toys, really popular in this particular year, and it was the kind of the Star Wars action figures and the toys that made, you know, Christmas for everybody. Speak and Spell was out. Did you remember Speak and Spell? Introduced by Texas Instruments in this particular year. And the other big big seller at Christmas, or Father Christmas was delivering anyway, was Play-Doh Barbershop. You see, this is like where kids could, like, press a button and style colourful dough hair. It's just crazy. The things we used to do. These used to entertain us for hours. Seriously. I never had a Play-Doh barbershop. I didn't, but I had a Speak and Spell. I'd love to know what happened to it, you know what I mean? In the 70s, 1970 what? 07787 350452. We'll do some more clues in just a second. In the charts at number 6 of this particular week was this one. And again, I've not heard this for donkey's years. Sounds so good on a Monday morning. This is Exile, Kiss You All Over.

0: 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At 103.6 FM, Tameside Radio. It's 10 out of 10 countdown for Monday morning. So we talked about Greece earlier on. That was hot in the charts with a couple of songs. And, of course, top box office hits in the UK in this particular year. Also, Superman, Revenge of the Pink Panther. And the one that I think most people cried to. You got it. Watership Down. It was one of those films that you couldn't help crying, could you? So those were some of the big films in this particular year. We'll edge towards number one in a second. And the next song at number five was by Boney M. Plays next here.
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come on, admit it, you bought this. I think we all did, didn't we, the charts? It got to number five in this particular week. Boney M and Rivers of Babylon from Tameside Radio. It's a 10 out of 10 countdown for a Monday morning. This was the decade, the year that the tight on top, loose on bottom look was the trend at the time. Fitted T-shirts paired with dramatic bell bottoms or denim flares was the fashion. Did you have flares? Did you have the bell bottom trousers? Come on, admit it. It's admission time. Also as well, many British bakers imposed bread rationing after a baker's strike led to panic buying of bread in this particular year. Morning to Elaine. One year out, Elaine, in Godley. Thank you very much for trying. Danny. Morning, Danny. Spot on. Got the ear right. And at number three, the charts, was this from David Essex.

Hey, good morning to hear from you this morning on the Tameside Radio, on the WhatsApp. Oh my goodness, she says, I went to see David Essex last night in concert in Manchester. I didn't realise he was there, but he was singing Evita very well. But thank you for your comments. Really nice to hear from you, Kay. Thank you. David Essex on the 10 at 10 countdown here at Tameside Radio, number three. Number two in this particular week was the Commodores, and the big number one was this from 10cc, Dreadlock Holiday. Well done you if you got it right this morning. 1978.

The 10 out of 10 countdown from Tameside Radio. 10cc. Dreadlock Holiday, 1978. What a year. What a memory. What a decade. The 10 out of 10 countdown returns tomorrow morning from 10 here on Tameside Radio. Martin's next at 11.

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1: And it's exactly 11 o'clock now. Good morning to you. Time for an update with the very latest news headlines. Here's Frankie Airside.
2: Specialist courts to deal with serious sexual offences will be rolled out across England and Wales. Holly Hughes has more.
3: It's part of a series of announcements aimed at tackling violence against women and girls, with staff being given specialist trauma-informed training. Courts will have at least one courtroom dedicated to it, while survivors will also be offered a private entrance and waiting room. It's expected that the measures will cost around £23 million, but Andy Burnham says the changes are long overdue.
2: Flights are being disrupted in Scotland and Northern England because of a technical issue at an air traffic control centre. The National Air Traffic Services say engineers are investigating at the Prestwick Centre in Scotland. Flights heading north and those departing Scottish airports are subject to some delays. A major review into mental health dismisses the idea of a snowflake generation. That's according to the lead author of the report, Professor Peter Fonagy, insisting that it is harder to be a young person these days. The report suggests around a quarter of 16 to 24-year-olds are affected by mental health conditions, and too many are waiting too long for support. A head teachers' union's called for a halt on Ofsted inspections, saying they still pose a risk to life. It's nearly a year on from the watchdog scrapping the single word judgments and replacing them with report cards with different grades. A British woman has saved the life of a child in Australia after donating stem cells from her umbilical cord. Jade Reed is sharing her story to mark the 30th anniversary of the NHS Cord Blood Bank. Alex Ross is from the NHS BT.
4: Once mum and baby baby is safely delivered, we're able to take the placenta and extract the blood from it, and it can stay in our tanks for many years, waiting there until it finds a stem cell or a patient who's in need of a stem cell transplant.
2: And Normandy veteran Ken Hay, who spent his years educating children about the war, has died at the age of 101. The British Normandy Memorial will say he gave everything to support their work and that his passion for educating was unwavering. That's the latest from Radio News Hub. I'm Frankie Hersine.
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6: And now with the local headlines, I'm Claire Webber. Two Tameside railway stations are set for major accessibility improvements. Flowery Field and Newton for Hyde are among six Greater Manchester stations where step-free access upgrades are being planned. The improvements are being funded through the Department for Transport's Access for All programme. They are intended to make the stations easier to use for passengers with reduced mobility, as well as those travelling with luggage, bicycles or prams. Councillors in the High Peak have reacted to the government's decision to pause plans to reorganise Derbyshire's councils. The leader of Derbyshire County Council, Reforms Alan Graves, says more than £16 million has already been set aside for the reorganisation and has criticised the government for what he calls indecision. High Peak Conservative Group leader and Old Glossop councillor Aidy Hopkinson says the pause has created confusion and could add to the cost for taxpayers. And High Peak Labour MP John Pearce says he still supports the proposed North Derbyshire Council, but is calling for the government to complete its review and provide certainty. The plans are now on hold while ministers carry out their review, with no timetable yet given for a final decision. A local recovery group in Oldham is holding an event this Thursday to make recovery more visible and help reduce the stigma surrounding drug and alcohol addiction. Project Free, the Greater Manchester arm of Red Rose Recovery, is hosting a local recovery forum at Sholver Community Centre. The event aims to offer support and help break down barriers to recovery and well-being. It will take place from 10 a.m. until 2:30 with entertainment, food and refreshments. 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For more local news, visit tamesideradio.com.
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1: So dry but cloudy today. Maybe one or two bright spells late afternoon, early evening for a little while. 18 degrees, the expected high. We're down to around about 15 overnight. Quite a bit of mist expected before dawn tomorrow. Then it's a largely dry Tuesday, just rather cloudy really tomorrow. But should feel a bit warmer as well at 21 degrees. It should be a dry week on the whole, thankfully. 5 minutes after 11. Good morning. How was your weekend? Thank you for joining us. This is Martin. Sophie Ellis-Bextor soon. After this from In Excess.

morning, Tameside Radio. Today's best music and your favourite songs of all time. Memories of 1978 on the 10 to 10 countdown with Mar this morning. Equally, memories of the film Watership Down, yeah. That was a dark film, wasn't it? Went to the cinema. Oh, I mean, I was very, very little at the time. Very little. It was probably a U or an A rating at the time, wasn't it? But now you have to be a 15. Goodness me, you come out traumatised. Sophie Ellis Bextor, Take Me Home, In Excess Doing Disappear, 13 after 11. Hope you had a fine and dandy weekend. Yeah, we're here between now and 3. It's going to be a busy one today. All the details you need soon. Right now, it's Harry Styles.

0: Harry Styles, Aperture. You're on Tameside Radio with today's best music and your favourite songs of all time. Okay, so we've got the usual quizzing to do. School time options quiz at 12:40. Bell test, please. Thank you. Still working. Just about after the weekend. It's getting a bit rusty now, to be fair. Statistically speaking, you can play along just after two. We'll also tell you about something that might alter your week's plans, actually. It's a bit grim. More about that later. And it's John Parr playing next to you.
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That's John Parr doing St Elmo's Fire, Man in Motion. Yes, good morning, Tameside Radio. Madonna and Kylie soon, a little Sonic. And we'll check out all the latest on the road to inside the next few minutes as well. Right, well, it's 11:22, it's the 21st of September, which is marking World Gratitude Day. It's also apparently Earth, Wind and Fire Appreciation Day. We need to dig some out then, really, don't we? Yeah, maybe later. Escapology Day, if you fancy escaping for a few hours. I think our favourite celebration for today, though, is the fact that it's Telegraph Pole Appreciation Day. Yes, it exists. Telegraph Pole Appreciation Day is drawing attention to the often overlooked poles that dot our landscapes. And there is, in fact, and this is absolutely true, a Telegraph Pole Appreciation Society. If you check out the website, you can enjoy, amongst other things, Pole of the Month. No, it's there, Pole of the Month. You know, contain yourself. A bit too sexy, really.

0: Tameside Radio is a follow-up to It Feels So Good in the latter part of 2000. Sonic doing Sky. And Madonna collaborating with Kylie. Love Sensation. Well, good morning, 11:30. Welcome to Monday, Lightning Seeds, and a great track from Shaboozy coming up in a mo.
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0: Well, usual heavy traffic in the centre of Mottram at the moment, particularly up the hill if you're coming up from the Gunning Lights there into the centre at Mottram Moor, and through Hollingworth they've got queuing traffic just backing up onto Manchester Road if you're coming in from Tintwistle, so it will take you a little while to get through that. Woolley Lane also seeing some queuing traffic back to the Woolley Bridge roundabout heading up towards the Gunning, and just from the end of the M67, usual fairly slow traffic down Hyde Road into the centre of Mottram as well. The other major routes in Tameside and Glossop at the moment, not actually too bad, you'll be glad to know. Just to let you know about an issue on the M62, the eastbound carriageway, just around the Birch services, there's a vehicle fire apparently. A lane blocked on the slip road from the services there, but queuing traffic on the approach. The emergency service is on the scene. A lot of queuing traffic back to Simmerstow, but it's also backing up onto that clockwise M60. So to be honest, once you're past the entry slip roads at the Pendlebury Junction, that's Junction 16, just down the hill there, coming up towards Prestwich and Whitefoot, you are going to hit some queues into the roadworks as well. So it will take a little while to get through that. That's a vehicle fire on the entry slip roads coming back onto the motorway from the Birch services, and has closed the lane off apparently. A little bit busy around the other side of town anti-clockwise as it normally is between Swinton and Eccles. That's Junction 15 down to Junction 12. Other major routes absolutely fine. No issues to report locally on public transport. Any travel updates from you though today? We have a dedicated travel number for you. It's 0330 123 0181. Let us know what you're spotting. We'll pass it on. 0330 123 0181.
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Shabuzi's a bar song, Tipsy, Lightning Seeds and The Life of Riley as well as Tameside Radio. Good morning. Thought we'd check out a track from the Dirty Dancing soundtrack for you right now. Maybe not one you were expecting, actually. Do you remember this? Mary Clayton.

got the 80s written all over it, that song, really, hasn't it? That's Mary Clayton from the Dirty Dancing soundtrack. Yes. I'm going to check out one from the new music file in just a second. I think you'll enjoy, if you've not heard it yet, Carol G, who hails from Colombia. She's decided to team up with Bruno Mars for what is her first ever English language song, simply titled Still. If you just need a little bit of chill this morning, I think you will enjoy it. We'll play that in just a second. 17 minutes to midday. It is Tameside Radio. Let's tell you about something very important, first of all, because on Wednesday, we have the Tameside Autumn Jobs Fair hitting town. Yes, and in fact it's coming to Duckingfield, to the Town Hall. Free drop-in event once again. They do this twice a year, don't they? So they got the spring one, they got the autumn one this time. Hundreds of live vacancies to apply for, and there'll be training providers and career support on hand, such as a CV and interview guidance. And it's going to be a chance to discover both full and part-time vacancies from a wide range of sectors. Some employers attending so far, we've got the Department for Work and Pensions, Civil Service, Eastlands Venue Services, and Jigsaw Homes, the NHS Foundation Trust, and also Hyde Group, alongside many of Tameside Council's teams. So if you would like further details, all you need to do, head on to the website. You'll find out all you need to know is tameside.gov.uk/autumn jobs fair. Okay, so tameside.gov.uk/tameside jobs fair, and that is the Autumn Jobs Fair, and that will be at Duckingfield Town Hall on Wednesday.

Now, if you like them like that, I will be here tonight from 11 o'clock at Tameside Radio. We do 2 hours of late night love to chill you out into Tuesday morning. And it's brand new, Carol G from Columbia, her first English language song, teaming up with Bruno Mars for Still. That is a nice record. Well, it's 12 minutes to midday. Coldplay, BTS coming up, some classic ABC as well right now. Mariah, yeah, watch your windows.

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Tameside Radio, today's best music, your favourite songs of all time, My Universe from Coldplay and BTS. And back to the summer of 1993, Mariah Carey doing Dream Lover. 5 minutes to 12, we're almost there, Monday afternoon. In the next hour, School Time Options Quiz, the game where we learn together. Just now for the class bell, Friday saw us be teaching English literature, music and history. We'll see which subjects come up at around about 12:40. The head will send us down another corridor of randomness and we'll see what they're teaching behind those classroom doors. News headlines coming up then. The songs from Elvis Costello, little Bobby Brown for you after 12 as well. And the news next after ABC. It's Tameside.

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1: That's exactly 12 midday now. Good afternoon to you. Time for an update with the very latest news headlines. Tanita Sims.
2: Specialist courts dealing with rape and sexual offences are to be rolled out across England and Wales. Holly Hughes has more.
3: The announcement comes as part of a series of measures to tackle violence against women and girls, with plans for every Crown Court to have at least one courtroom dedicated to hearing such cases set up in the next 2 years. Victims will be offered a private entrance and waiting room. This can currently be requested, but it's subject to availability. Prime Minister Andy Burnham says it's about rebalancing the scales of the justice system.
2: Next, flights have been delayed in Scotland, Northern Ireland and Northern England because of an air traffic control issue. The National Air Traffic Services says today's issue is unrelated to an incident earlier this month. The Transport Secretary Heidi Alexander says engineers have now fixed the problem and systems are resuming. The Conservative leader, Kemi Badenoch, has pledged to bring back tax-free shopping for tourists by reversing a post-Brexit rule change. She says retailers were being let down by a policy that is driving their customers away. Business chiefs hailed the policy change as pro-growth and pro-jobs. The government's announcing plans to strengthen workers' rights to flexible working. It comes as new research by the Chartered Management Institute suggests it's becoming a key factor in whether managers stay in their jobs. Carolyn Milan is their head of external affairs.
4: Whatever the life throws at people, and we all have life stuff, I think what we're really seeing is that the need to make that work within their workday is really coming through for people.
2: Earl Spencer, the brother of Princess Diana, says he worries about Prince Harry not having police protection. The Duke and Duchess moved back to the UK last month. He also lost a legal battle against the Home Office over security arrangements. And it's World Alzheimer's Day. This year's message is the earlier you know, the more you can do, stressing why an early dementia diagnosis matters. That's the latest from Radio News. I'm Tanita Sims.
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6: And now with the local headlines, I'm Claire Webber. Two Tameside railway stations are set for major accessibility improvements. Flowery Field and Newton for Hyde are among six Greater Manchester stations where step-free access upgrades are being planned. The improvements are being funded through the Department for Transport's Access for All programme. They are intended to make the stations easier to use for passengers with reduced mobility, as well as those travelling with luggage, bicycles or prams. Councillors in the High Peak have reacted to the government's decision to pause plans to reorganise Derbyshire's councils. The leader of Derbyshire County Council, Reforms Alan Graves, says more than £16 million has already been set aside for the reorganisation and has criticised the government for what he calls indecision. High Peak Conservative group leader and Old Glossop councillor A.D. Hopkinson says the pause has created confusion and could add to the cost for taxpayers. And High Peak Labour MP John Pearce says he still supports the proposed North Derbyshire Council, but is calling for the government to complete its review and provide certainty. The plans are now on hold while ministers carry out their review, with no timetable yet given for a final decision. A local recovery group in Oldham is holding an event this Thursday to make recovery more visible and help reduce the stigma surrounding drug and alcohol addiction. Project Free, the Greater Manchester arm of Red Rose Recovery, is hosting a local recovery forum at Sholver Community Centre. The event aims to offer support and help break down barriers to recovery and well-being. It will take place from 10 a.m. until 2:30 with entertainment, food and refreshments. 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
1: What's that? No rain till Wednesday. It'll be a nice thing, really, wouldn't it? Light cloud and light winds today. Not much sunshine, but at least it should be dry. That's a good thing. 18 degrees a little later on this afternoon. We're looking for lows tonight. Down to around about 15 degrees Celsius. That's going to lead to quite a misty start tomorrow morning, actually. Should be dry thereafter. One or two bright or even sunny intervals towards tomorrow evening, and a bit milder for daytime Tuesday. We're up to around about 20 Celsius. It's exactly 5 minutes after 12. Yes, good afternoon. As we continue. Tames.

Bobby Brown, Every Little Step, Bananas Doing Venus. Tameside Radio, Monday afternoon. Hello. If you are just joining us today, nice to have you along. This is Martin. Welcome to Tameside Radio. For today's best music and your favourite songs of all time. Hope you had a top weekend. If you enjoyed the Heritage Open days, maybe you went along to Nostalgic Holden on Saturday. Maybe you spent a little bit of time at the Tameside Beer Festival in Stalybridge. Yeah, hope you had a good time there. Lots to look forward to later on this week. The Macmillan Coffee Mornings on, of course, and a very special Scarecrow Festival, which I'm sure we'll be telling you about later on in the week as well. Here's Calvin and Jazzy then.

0: So today is Earth, Wind and Fire Day, apparently. We will check out some Earth, Wind and Fire very shortly, and something highly appropriate, I would have thought, for the season as well. It's Calvin Harris and Jazzy doing Satisfy, 12:15. Can We Drive this afternoon? Laura Beth tonight from 7 o'clock, by the way. If you love live music in the indie scene, make sure you're here until 9. And then it's The Country Show with Peter Fairhead, and then we'll wrap up Monday with the love songs this evening from 11. Tameside
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So yes, it's Earth, Wind and Fire Day today, officially. We thought we'd check that out. It's proving we don't throw this together in any old fashion, actually. September, Tameside Radio. And September the 21st as well, which... I always thought the 21st of September marked the official start of autumn. It's not that case this year. Autumn equinox for 2026 is actually on Wednesday in the early hours of the morning. 6 minutes past one, to be precise, and that is the moment when the Earth's axis is perpendicular to the sun, which makes day and night nearly equal in length across the world. So it's officially autumn on Wednesday, not today. Although, actually, if you want to put a spanner in the works, meteorological autumn always begins on the 1st of September and it ends on the 30th of November. And not on the 21st of December, when you think winter actually begins. So if you work in the weather forecasting sector, that must get quite complicated. You know, and people say, oh, it's been a nice late summer. And you turn around and go, I think you'll find it's a nice early autumn, actually. Oh, don't confuse us.

0: Morrison, Return of the Mac and Disco Bambino. Sophie Ellis Bextor on the vocals. Dancing Without You. Tameside Radio, 27 minutes after midday. We'll have a 10-minute break, and then we'll be firing the school bell again for the School Time Options Quiz, the game where we learn together. If you're with us on Friday, hopefully you benefited from a little English literature and music and history. So the head will send us down a corridor in about 10 minutes' time. You can play along for fun from around 20 to 1 here.
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0: Well, we have the usual delays at the end of the M67 on the eastbound carriageway. Well before you get to the Hattersley Island there, then you're going to be delayed down Hyde Road into the centre of Mottram. Mottramore also backing up down the hill there to the Gunning Lights through Hollingworth Market Street. Very slow. We've got a little bit of queuing traffic on the approach to the Gunning on Woolley Lane as well. And the centre of Mottram is looking quite busy around Market Street, just off Ashworth Lane and Broadbottom Road. Other major routes, not too bad at the moment. Just a little bit busy around Glossop on High Street West as you travel westbound there, just past Arundel Street, heading down towards Dinting Vale. But like I said, the other major routes appear to be generally okay at the moment. On the motorway network, traffic has eased now somewhat after that earlier vehicle fire at the Burst Services, by the way. That was on the eastbound M62, although the approach to Simister, actually, into those roadworks as well, still fairly slow as you come down the hill there at Pendlebury, Junction 16, where the entry slip roads join. You're going to be slowing down there up to the Simister Island. And on the anti-clockwise side, still fairly busy between Swinton Junction 15 and Eccles at Junction 12. Rest of the network appears to be okay. Local public transport, the trains, trams and the buses, absolutely fine. As you've probably heard in the news today, disruption to flights because of air traffic control issues once again, this time in Scotland. However, it is affecting a few flights at Manchester Airport, and there are quite a few delays and maybe one or two cancellations as well. So do check with your airline if you are planning to travel this afternoon. Any updates from you, always welcome. 0330 123 0181 is our travel line number. That's 0330 123 0181.
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0: Sunnyside Radio. That's Taylor, Fate of Ophelia, Elton John with Healing Hands before that. Hey, we're heading back to 1979 very shortly. But first of all, here we go. Three multiple choice questions, each on a different school subject. Virtual Gold Stars awarded for 3 out of 3. School time options quiz. And time to hear from the head and see where she's going to send us to this afternoon.
1: Attention, please. Due to building work in the main block, today's lessons will take place on the top floor. So please take extra care.
0: I had suspected we were back to the top floor. Painters came in early on Friday and they've still not finished. Too many cups of tea, I think. OK, right, well, let's have question one, a little quarter lesson outside room number 43. Let's see what they're doing. Oh, it's geography today. What is the longest river in the United States of America? So what is the longest river in the United States of America? Now, would it be A, the Mississippi River? Would it be B, the Missouri River? Or would it be C, the Yukon River? So the Mississippi, the Missouri, or the Yukon? Which of those is the longest river in the United States of America? Another call to lesson. We'll nip across the corridor to room number 44 this time. And it's a business studies class. In which year were the airlines BOAC and BEA merged to form British Airways? So in which year were the airlines BOAC and BEA merged to form British Airways? Now, your options are A, 1970, B, 1972, or C, 1974. So 1970, 1972, or 1974. When was British Airways effectively formed? And our final question of the day, we'll nip across the corridor again, 45, where they're doing a music class. Who composed the opera La Traviata? So who composed the opera La Traviata? Now, was it A, Puccini? Was it B, Rossini? Or was it C, Verdi? So Puccini, Rossini or Verdi? Which of those composers actually composed the opera La Traviata then? OK, so we're gone with geography, we're gone with business studies and we're gone with music. We'll have a very short comfort break, 2.5 minutes in fact. Your answer's the other side of this.

Tameside Radio, featured on their Manifesto album. And that was a single in the summer of 79, that. Roxy Music, Angel Eyes. Current one from the Taylor Boys on the way. They'll have a new album out before the end of the year, by the way. And we'll check out a very underrated song from 1985 as well. All here very shortly, 17 minutes to one. So let's see how you did very quickly with today's School Time Options quiz. Geography, business studies and music. Back to the top floor then. Let's see if we can get you 3 out of 3. So question one was geography. What is the longest river in the United States of America? The longest. Now, is it A, the Mississippi River? Is it B, the Missouri River? Or is it C, the Yukon River? Correct answer is option B. It is, in fact, the Missouri River. It's 2,341 miles long. It's actually a tributary of the Mississippi River, and it actually drains around one-sixth of the entire continent of North America. Goodness me. So one thing you said, the Missouri River. Question two was business studies. We want to know in which year were the airlines BOAC and BEA merged to form British Airways? In which year? Now, was it A, 1970? Was it B, 1972? Or was it C, 1974? Correct answer was option C. It was 1974. The merger was the completion of a consolidation process, which started back in 1971. So well done if you said 1974 for question two. And question three was music. We wanted to know who composed the opera La Traviata. Yeah, La Traviata. Now, was it A, Puccini? Was it B, Rossini? Or was it C, Verdi? And the correct answer this time, that was option C again. It was, in fact, Verdi, and it premiered in Venice on the 6th of March, 1853. OK, so geography was the Missouri River. Business studies was the year 1974. Music was Verdi. If those were your answers, you just got 3 out of 3. Very good. And that means we award you a Tameside Radio Virtual Gold Star. We'll play again tomorrow at around 12:40. There's your lunch bell as we file into the canteen and check out Take That, Sweet July here at Tameside. OK.

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Just turn it up and turn it on. It's Tameside Radio, today's best music, your favourite songs of all time. Play, that'll be Jennifer Lopez and Propaganda with a brilliant jewel, 1985. 3 minutes to one, this is Martin. We've got Cam here from Three. 60 minutes chosen by you to kick off the programme, by the way. Have a think about what you'd like to hear later. News headlines next after this from Dasher.

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1: It's exactly 1 o'clock now. Good afternoon to you. Time for an update with the very latest news headlines. It's Tanita Sims.
2: Airlines have demanded urgent action after a second air traffic control issue in less than 2 weeks caused further flight disruption today. Flights have been delayed in Scotland, Northern Ireland and Northern England. The company says the issue was unrelated to a software fault at NATS on September 8th. Next, specialist courts to deal with serious sexual offences will be rolled out across England and Wales. Holly Hughes has more.
3: It's part of a series of announcements aimed at tackling violence against women and girls, with staff being given specialist trauma-informed training. Courts will have at least one courtroom dedicated to it, while survivors will also be offered a private entrance and waiting room. It's expected that the measures will cost around £23 million, but Andy Burnham says the changes are long overdue.
2: A major review into mental health has dismissed the idea of a snowflake generation. That's according to the lead author of the report, Professor Peter Fonagy, insisting that it's now harder to be a young person. The report suggests around a quarter of 16 to 24-year-olds are affected by mental health conditions. The government says it's looking at strengthening the right to flexible working. New research suggests that could matter a lot to managers. Almost two in five say flexible working is one of the main reasons they stay with their employer. Caroline Milan is from the Chartered Management Institute.
4: I think for some people it is a make or break for their employment opportunities.
2: Household spending power has hit a six-month low as rising essential costs outstrip wage growth. Although wages continue to rise, higher transport, housing and energy costs absorb an even greater share of household incomes. A Normandy veteran, Ken Hay, who survived capture after D-Day and spent his years educating children about the war, has died at the age of 101. The British Normandy Memorial says he gave everything to support their work. That's the latest from Radio News. I'm Tanita Sims.
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7: Now with the local headlines, I'm Lewis Connell. Greater Manchester Police is urging residents to remain vigilant following a spate of vehicle break-ins in the Coldhurst area. The majority of offences involve theft from motor vehicles, with additional reports of vehicle interference, vehicle damage and a hire vehicle not being returned. Eight new community spaces are now operating as litter hubs to help keep Tameside clean and tidy. Drawsden Library is one of eight new hub spaces across the borough offering litter hub facilities. 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And finally, in sport, Tameside is no longer represented in this year's FA Cup. Saturday saw Ashton United suffer a narrow 1-0 defeat at Steve Cunningham's former side, Buxton, as they exited the competition at the second qualifying round stage. That's all for now. There's more news online at tamesideradio.com.
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1: Well, this afternoon should be dry, really rather cloudy though. 18 degrees a little later on, already at 17 degrees Celsius. Overnight tonight, down to around about 15 degrees and quite a misty start expected first thing tomorrow morning. But Tuesday should remain dry, just largely cloudy once again with, fingers crossed, maybe a little bit of sunshine early evening for a while. 20 degrees, a little bit warmer tomorrow. It's going to be showery on Wednesday and then hopefully the rest of the week will be dry again. Just a minor blip there midweek. 4 minutes after one, good afternoon. This is Martin. Hope you had a great weekend if you're just joining us. We've got Julian Coate, Luke Combs soon. After this from Phil.

nice key change there, I thought. Julian Cope, World Shut Your Mouth, Two Hearts from Phil Collins, Tameside Radio, hello. On the 21st of September, Stephen King's 79 today. Bill Murray's celebrating his 76th. Liam Gallagher is 54 today. Jason Derulo's 37. Now, 7 o'clock tonight, being a Monday, we have the Laura Best Show. Laura here with Letitia Royal as well. If you love the indie scene and the Manchester vibe, and plenty of live music as well, the Battery Farm are going to be live in the studio tonight. Featured artist this week is Phil Quinn. Check that out from 7 right the way through till 9. Tameside Radio supporting the best of the local music scene and live music as well at 7 o'clock tonight. Well, it's 10 minutes after 1. Let's continue. Luke Kermskar and Songs. He's Rethink Something.

0: We do like to bring you the best of the new stuff. Luke Holmes, current single, Rethink Some Things, Cindy on the way.
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Cyndi Lauper, Girls Just Wanna Have Fun. Same Side Radio with today's best music and your favourite songs of all time. We'll check out the latest on the roads and all the travel you need inside the next few minutes, by the way. 18 minutes after one. Hope your start of the week's been good. You know that feeling when you get into bed and you've got the clean sheets on and you've just changed everything and it smells so nice and you think, oh, this is one of the best things in the world. There's some food for thought that's emerged today. Because it seems a few people are forgetting to do something that experts say is quite essential to do. So, you know, you've washed your pillowcases, you've washed the duvet cover, you've washed your bottom sheet and all that. If you go in the whole hog, the balance. Anyway, turns out that quite a few people are not washing their pillows. And it turns out this is actually 2 in 5 of us. Women are said to be the worst offenders. 45% have admitted they've never actually bothered washing a pillow. And according to a team of experts, it now means that 27 million people are sleeping on pillows that are actually covered in dead skin cells and crawling with dust mites. What a lovely thought this is. In fact, they say 10% of the weight of a pillow, if you've not washed it for 2 years, will now be made up of dust mites and dead skin. Okay. I don't know if that's changed your plans for household chores this week, but it may have done. Anyway, I hope it's not put you off your lunch too much.

0: Tameside Radio, today's best music, your favourite songs of all time, Sweet Female Attitude with Flowers, and it was Hugel, and A Male Angel, and Ultranato. What a great collaboration for Moving to the Sun, we like that. Well, it's 1:25, let's see what's happening, shall we?
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0: I think a big pot of sympathy if you're travelling around Mottram at the moment. Goodness me, we've got a lot of queuing traffic before the end of the M67. It's queuing there onto the Hattersley Island. Another queue down Hyde Road onto Mottram Moor. In fact, Mottram Moor absolutely solid up the hill there, back to the Gunning Lights. And then through Hollingworth, you've got delays along Market Street, backing up onto Manchester Road. Woolley Lane also affected up to the Gunning Lights from the Woolley Bridge roundabout. And Ashworth Lane and John Kennedy Road up towards the A57. Market Street in particular, looking very, very busy. We've also got a fair bit of queuing traffic around Backmoor, just off the road, crossroad there, to join at Mottram Moor. So if you are having to pass through Mottram, allow yourself plenty of extra journey time this afternoon. It's a lot heavier than usual. Very busy around High Street West in Glossop as well. Just not long after Dinting Vale, you will be slowing down towards Arundel Street. High Street East, just crossing over and continuing on to High Street West. That stretch also a little bit busy. Traffic just building now out of Ashton on Mossley Road up towards the Queens Road Junction, looking pretty slow back towards Cricket's Lane. But the other major routes in Tameside and Glossop, nice and quiet. Motorway network, you know, not too bad really. It's just a little bit busy around the other side of town as it normally is. Anti-clockwise, 15 at Swinton through to 12 at Eccles. The earlier issues on the M62 around Simister and the Birch services have now cleared. The vehicle fire has been moved at the Birch services, so that's good news. But any travel updates from you this afternoon, do get in touch. 0330 123 0181 is our travel line. And oh yes, a little reminder, obviously in the news today, disruption to flights because of air traffic control issues in Scotland, and this is affecting a few flights at Manchester Airport as well. So if you are planning to travel this afternoon, or maybe you're meeting somebody, just check with your airline for more information. Any updates from you, always welcome. It's 0330 123 0181, as I said. Next travel, 60 minutes time.
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5: Rightmove says asking prices rose in September for the first time since May, hinting at an autumn bounce. The average price of a home coming to market climbed 0.7%, a bigger uplift than the usual September rise. But prices are still below last year and sellers face tough competition, with homes for sale at a 12-year high and mortgage rates continuing to edge up. A new study says scam fears are now stopping one in three people from completing online purchases. The Institute of Customer Service found 31% of shoppers have abandoned a checkout because they weren't sure a website was genuine. And two entrepreneurs are hoping the Dragons will be flush with cash as they pitch the UK's first women's urinals. Amber Proben and Hazel McShane from startup Pequil rolled their squat star loose into the den, with all five Dragons even giving them a fully clothed test run. They say the product can cut queue times by being three times faster than standard portable toilets.

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1: Same Side Radio, Madonna, Sabrina Carpenter, Bring Your Love. And S-Express doing the theme from S-Express before that. Let's take you back to spring 1998 now. Latricia McNeil.

Tricia McNeil doing Stranded. I think that was her biggest song, actually. 1998, Snow Patrol with lyrics from Kylie coming up. And the vocals as well. 20 minutes to two with today's best music and your favourite songs of all time. This is Martin. As we mentioned earlier in the programme, tomorrow it's all about the Thames... Sorry, I beg your pardon, it's on Wednesday, not tomorrow. Getting too far ahead of myself here, wishing the week away. No, Wednesday is the Autumn Jobs Fair, of course, at Duckingfield Town Hall. If you want details on that, by the way, Thameside.gov.uk/autumn-jobs-fair. That will do the business for you. That's Thameside.gov.uk/autumn-jobs-fair. Little reminder about something that's available this evening once again and every Monday evening across the borough. Of course, it's Andy's Man Club. They host this on a Monday evening between 7 and 9. You've got four meetings across Thameside and they're open to any man over the age of 18. Confidential, non-judgmental, peer-to-peer support there. No referrals, no sign-ups, no pressure. If you want to just turn up, you can choose to talk. If you like, you can just choose to listen. How heavy that storm might be feeling right now, you are never alone. Ashton's meeting will be at Ashton United Football Club on Surrey Street. If you're in the Denton area and maybe you'd like to head along, you'll find that taking place at the Oasis Centre on Tatton Road. In Droylsden, it's on its active Medlock on Gardenfold Way. And in Stalybridge, you can check out another meeting at Stalybridge Celtic Football Club at Bower Fold. All the details on their website, it's andysmanclub.co.uk. That's andysmanclub.co.uk, but you can email if you want as well. That's info@andysmanclub.co.uk. So those meetings taking place again this evening, each of which will be getting underway at 7 o'clock and will continue right the way through till 9 and completely free to attend as well. All right, let's hit that new music file again. Snow Patrol with Kylie Minogue on the vocals. These Alarms, place here at Thameside Radio.

0: very good, isn't it? That's Kylie alongside Snow Patrol, These Alarms. Tameside Radio, Tony DeBart and JX coming up. 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

Tony DeBar doing The Real Thing then. And JX, There's Nothing I Won't Do. It's Tameside Radio, today's best music and your favourite songs of all time. So we'll do another round of Statistically Speaking, our first one of the week, the other side of 2 o'clock, which is centred around denial today, actually. So you can have a bit of fun and earn yourself one or two bonus points for that, if you like. But songs from Labyrinth, Emily Sunday coming up, classic Erasure for you as well. And we'll check out the news headlines after we check out the Pet Shop Boys from 1988.

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1: And it's exactly 2 o'clock now. Good afternoon to you. Time for an update with the very latest news headlines. Tanita Sims.
2: Airlines are demanding urgent action after a second air traffic control issue in less than 2 weeks caused further flight disruption. Holly Hughes has more.
3: Flights have been delayed in Scotland, Northern Ireland and Northern England because of an air traffic control issue. The companies say the issue was unrelated to a software fault at NATS on September the 8th. A NATS spokesperson says it's been caused by a connectivity issue at its Prestwick Centre in Scotland, which has since been fixed. Airlines, including Ryanair, have previously called for the resignation of NATS Chief Executive Martin Rolfe after the flight chaos earlier this month.
2: Next, specialist courts dealing with rape and sexual offences are to be rolled out across England and Wales. It's part of a series of announcements aimed at tackling violence against women and girls. Andy Burnham says the changes are long overdue. Two teenagers charged as part of a counter-terror investigation have been remanded into custody. 19-year-old Harley Elliott and Mackenzie Smith, also aged 19, were arrested in a Jewish neighbourhood of Salford in the early hours of Sunday, September 6th, after police received reports of two men acting suspiciously. Police later said the investigation was being dealt with by counter-terror police. Flexible working is now a major reason managers stay with their employers. That's according to a new survey from the Chartered Management Institute, which found almost 2 in 5 managers cited flexible working as a key factor. Caroline Milan is the head of external affairs.
4: Most managers felt in many ways they personally were more productive at home. However, they also recognise the importance of ensuring that everybody's in the same place.
2: And a four-part drama about the infected blood scandal has commenced filming. Bad Blood tells the story of how more than 30,000 people were administered contaminated blood and blood products between the 1970s and the early 1990s. That's the latest from Radio News. I'm Tanita Sims.
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1: Now with the local headlines, I'm Lewis Connell. Greater Manchester Police is urging residents to remain vigilant following a spate of vehicle break-ins in the Coldhurst area. The majority of offences involve theft from motor vehicles, with additional reports of vehicle interference, vehicle damage and a hire vehicle not being returned. 8 new community spaces are now operating as litter hubs to help keep Tameside clean and tidy. Drawsden Library is one of 8 new hub spaces across the borough offering litter hub facilities. 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And finally, in sport, Tameside is no longer represented in this year's FA Cup. Saturday saw Ashton United suffer a narrow 1-0 defeat at Steve Cunningham's former side, Buxton, as they exited the competition at the second qualifying round stage. That's all for now. There's more news online at tamesideradio.com.
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1: So this afternoon, light cloud, light winds, it will remain dry. 18 degrees Celsius is the current high tonight, with answer around about 15, actually. Pretty mild night in store. Quite a bit of mist to wake up to tomorrow morning, but then it should be mainly dry for daytime Tuesday, particularly towards the afternoon, just largely cloudy again. Hopefully towards the end of the day, a little bit of sunshine to look forward to, but it will be milder at 20 degrees Celsius. Then on Wednesday, we've got quite a few showers across the day, but then hopefully Thursday and Friday should remain dry. So it's what they call a bit of a mixed bag this week, really. 4 minutes after two. As we gear ourselves up for more quizzing, statistically speaking, on the way, you can play along for fun in 2 songs' time after Labyrinth, Emily Sandé, and the

Hi, it's Labyrinth and Emily Sandé. Beneath Your Beautiful Erasure, doing a little respect as well. By the way, the love songs tonight from 11, if you like them like that. With some songs for bedtime to chill you out into Tuesday morning. Hello, it's Tameside Radio. Today's best music, your favourite songs of all time, Louis Tomlinson coming up, and we'll go back to the start of the 90s with a very underrated song, and one that you don't get to hear a great deal of these days, even though it's a belter. Find out what that is soon. First of all, hey, let's do some more quizzing. So our first round of the week, we call the game, statistically speaking, research being carried out all the time, and now we've discovered, according to a study, that even though we'll deny it, apparently we do, on average, do this about 32 times a year. So what on earth could that be? So according to a study, even though we'll deny it, we do, on average, do this about 32 times a year. Shocking. Anyway, if you've got some thoughts, feel free to get in touch. 81400 is the text, 81400. Just start your message with the word Tameside. Text charge at the standard message rate. And if you're on WhatsApp, so are we. 07787 350 452. So 07787 350 452. So even though we'll deny it, according to a study, we do on average do this about 32 times a year. Have a think about that one. Your answer in a couple of songs' time.

0: Louis Tomlinson doing Imposter then.
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Tameside Radio, today's best music, your favourite songs of all time, 1990. That'll be Jane Child. I Wanna Fall in Love. It's got the current single from The Script on the way for you. Do some classic Brian Ferry, just out of traffic and trial in a second. Well, it's 21 minutes after two, so I think you've had long enough. Let's see how you did with today's round of the game we call Statistically Speaking. Thank you, as ever, for your guesses. So, according to a study, even though we'll deny it, apparently we do, on average, do this about 32 times a year. So what on earth could it be, 32 times a year? Now, Karen reckons it could be sneaking something from the sweetie cupboard. And you're not telling anybody about it, are you, Karen? It's not, actually, no. Elaine reckons it could be saying we've exercised or we've gone to the gym, when in fact we haven't. So basically telling porkies about exercise. No, it's a good one, but sadly it's wrong. Julie reckons just telling a lie. Grace reckons telling a lie. Ian, who's in Bury, says, I'm going for something like pretending not to be able to make an event. Yes, sorry, can't make that one, because you don't really want to go. No, it's not, actually. Is it pull a sickie at work, says Barbara in Denton? 32 times a year? As if. It's a good guess, though. Sadly incorrect, but thank you, Barbara. Who else have we got here? Jill reckons it could be something like parking in a disabled bay or on double yellows. Well, it's not specifically that. However, we might come back to it and we might award you half a point. Ian reckons it might be nipping to the pub for a quick one. It isn't. Is it buying something but not telling the other half, says Linda? Yeah, you're not disclosing how much you've spent on that particular thing. No, it's not to do with that. And Lou, hello Lou, is it go to the tip? Oh, and P.S., she says, where do you get these questions from? Ah, it's a secret. But they're all genuine surveys, I assure you. These are genuine. What you were looking for here, and I suppose we could say half a point to Jill, because technically you're right. According to a study, what we will deny, but actually on average do about 32 times a year, believe it or not, is break the law in some way. Yes, I'm assuming these are fairly minor rules and regulations, but we will actually break the law, they reckon, on average, 32 times a year. So, yeah, that's 2.5 times a month then.

0: Brian Ferry. Let's Do It Together. The script before that, current single, The Crowd Was Singing Wonderwall. Check them out, Co-op Live in Manchester on November the 7th.
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0: Over there as part of that Man in the Arena tour. We'll check out some classic Queen for you very shortly, by the way. A little bit busy in the centre of Mottram at the moment. Some queues just before you get onto the Hattersley Island, down Hyde Road into the centre of Mottram. Mottram all through the roadworks, both directions looking really rather busy at the moment. And some queues as well just around Stalybridge Road and Market Street. But elsewhere, things may be a little quieter than usual. I don't like it when it's too quiet. A little bit slow if you're coming into Ashton, though, on Oldham Road, just heading down towards the Wellington Road junction. But apart from that, elsewhere looking pretty good at this time locally. Motorway network beginning to build a little bit through Simister, through the roadworks there on the anti-clockwise M60. So just after Junction 19, the Heaton Park Three Arrows roundabout, you're going to be slowing down to get back onto the main carriageway once again. And the clockwise, a little bit busy through Prestwich and Whitefield into the roadworks, and just around the other side of town, traffic building now just away from the Trafford Centre, Junction 10 there, to get on the Barton High Level Bridge and up to Junction 13 at Worsley. Local public transport, the trains and the trams and the buses, fine. Slightly further afield, no services on Metrolink at the moment between Rochdale Town Centre and Shaw and Crompton. Apparently, emergency services dealing with an incident at Kingsway Business Park there. And obviously, as you'll have heard in the news today, disruption to flights across, mainly the north of England, but it is affecting flights at Manchester Airport due to those air traffic control issues in Scotland. So there are one or two delays, maybe one or two cancellations. Just check with your airline before travelling. Any updates from you, always welcome. 0330 123 0181 is our travel line. That's 0330 123 0181.
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7: Cole Palmer, Marcus Rashford, Declan Rice, Kobe Mainoo and Tino Livramento have withdrawn from the England squad for the upcoming Nation League's fixtures. It's because of respective injury issues. James Garner and Morgan Gibbs-White have subsequently been called up. Andoni Iraola has challenged Liverpool to get ready as they look ahead to a demanding schedule after the international break.
8: We've improved definitely since the first games. Some of the things we still need to improve. More things, I think. I think is the third clean sheet in a row, I think, in the league.
7: The Reds scraped a 1-0 win at Bournemouth on Sunday to remain unbeaten and claim a second Premier League win under the ex-Cherries boss. Meanwhile, Harry Maguire says Manchester United paid the price for failing to take their chances in Sunday's 1-1 draw against Fulham. United were fortunate to leave West London with a point after a late deflected goal. And Sean Edwards has joined the England women's coaching team as a consultant until the end of the WXV Global Series.

That's Lady Gaga doing the Dead Dance. Yes, it is Tameside Radio. Good afternoon. Today's best music and your favourite songs of all time. Songs chosen by you and Cam, by the way, between 3 and 4 to kick off drive this afternoon. So if you've not thought about a record you'd love to hear yet, do so and I'll give you the contact details very shortly, all right? First of all, back to the 90s, Todd Terry, Martha Wash and Jocelyn Brown. Something going on. Tameside Radio. Hey.

Todd Terry, Martha Wash, and Jocelyn Brown. Something going on. There's always something going on. Always. Well, 13 minutes to 3. So Cam will be here very shortly. What would you like to hear this afternoon? If you want to get in touch on the text, by the way, 81400, that's 81400, just start your message with the word Tameside. 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And if you're on WhatsApp, 07787.

Diana Flowers with Tiger's Blood, Tameside Radio Country. By the way, if you missed it yesterday afternoon, Peter Fairhead with a repeat of the Tameside Radio Country Show tonight from 9. Preceded by the Laura Best Show, being a Monday, of course. Laura here with Letitia Royal, the best in live local music for you. Appearing tonight live, we have The Battery Farm. Featured artist this week is Phil Quinn as well. So if you love the indie scene, the Manchester vibe, and the best in local music, be here tonight from 7. Coming up next, though, is Cameron Kennedy. Drive between 3 and 7. Have a top afternoon. See you tomorrow morning, 11 o'clock.

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1: Airlines have demanded urgent action after a second air traffic control issue in less than 2 weeks caused further flight disruption today. Holly Hughes reports.
2: An ATS spokesperson says it's been caused by a connectivity issue at its Prestwick Centre in Scotland, which has since been fixed. Flights have been delayed in Scotland, Northern Ireland and Northern England because of an air traffic control issue. The companies say the issue was unrelated to a software fault at NATS on September the 8th. Airlines, including Ryanair, have previously called for the resignation of NATS chief executive Martin Rolfe after the flight chaos earlier this month.
1: Next, courts specialising in rape and sexual offences are to be rolled out across England and Wales. It comes as the Prime Minister, Andy Burnham, says it rebalances the scales of justice and puts victims first. Plans include providing every victim a private entrance and waiting room. A man has been sentenced to life imprisonment after he walked into a police station and confessed his involvement in a murder more than 30 years ago. 53-year-old Robert Lloyd admitted to officers his part in the brutal killing of 26-year-old Michael McDermott in Moston, Manchester in November 1994. The government is announcing plans to strengthen workers' rights to flexible working as new research suggests it's becoming a key factor in whether managers stay in their jobs. Caroline Milan is from the Chartered Management Institute.
3: Whatever the life throws at people, and we all have life stuff, I think what we're really seeing is that the need to make that work within their workday is really coming through for people.
1: Cole Palmer, Marcus Rashford, Declan Rice, Kobe Mainoo and Tino Livramento have withdrawn from the England squad for the upcoming Nations League fixtures. It's because of respective injury issues. James Garner and Morgan Gibbs-White have been called up. And US superstar Mariah Carey has announced a UK Christmas tour. The limited run of shows include nights in Birmingham, London and Manchester. That's the latest from Radio News. I'm Tanita Sims.
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5: Now with the local headlines, I'm Lewis Connell. Greater Manchester Police is urging residents to remain vigilant following a spate of vehicle break-ins in the Coldhurst area. The majority of offences involve theft from motor vehicles, with additional reports of vehicle interference, vehicle damage and a hire vehicle not being returned. Eight new community spaces are now operating as litter hubs to help keep Tameside clean and tidy. Drawsden Library is one of eight new hub spaces across the borough offering litter hub facilities. Details of the new hubs and contact details are available at tamesideradio.com. And finally, in sport, Tameside is no longer represented in this year's FA Cup. Saturday saw Ashton United suffer a narrow 1-0 defeat at Steve Cunningham's former side, Buxton, as they exited the competition at the second qualifying round stage. That's all for now. There's more news online at tamesideradio.com.
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6: Well, good afternoon, everybody. Hope you're all okay and had a fantastic weekend. Now, looking at the weather, we are going to stay very grey, but it will stay dry, which is the main thing. We'll start by sitting around 18 degrees right now, going all the way down to 15 into the early hours of tomorrow. And then when we do get into tomorrow morning, a bit mister to start the day off, but then it's going to be very much the same as today. A lot of cloud coverage moving over the top, so we are going to be a little bit warmer as well, with tomorrow reaching highs of 21 degrees.

today's best music, your favourite songs of all time. You're in the studio with Cameron Kennedy. Massive thank you to Martin Emery for the last couple of hours for looking after you. Now, though, it is you, me and Drive Time. We're together right the way through until 7 o'clock when it will be Laura Beth taking over with the Laura Beth Show. Now, I hope you've all had a fantastic weekend. We are back. We're back in the first hour of the week, and that means it is your hour. It's anything you say goes for the next 60 minutes. All you've got to do is get in touch on WhatsApp 07787 350 452. Let me know what you want to hear. It's as simple as that. And the first request is actually a no-name request. No one's left a name on this one. Hi, Cam. Any chance we can get When Doves Cry by Prince, please, to start us off? Sure, why not? So here it is, When Doves Cry. If you do want something playing at 07787 350 452, let me know. And I'll see what I can do for you. But right now, let's enjoy some Prince.

0: that is When Doves Cry on Tameside Radio from Prince. Now, we do have a request lined up for Casey and the Sunshine Band. I need to go and get it sorted, but it is from Aidan and Jasmine in Berry. I'm Your Boogeyman, so we are going to get that one on for you in just a sec. But before that, we've had a request for some Oasis, so we're going to get that one on for you as well. But 07787350452, the number you need on WhatsApp. If there is something that you want to play, make sure you're quick, because the requests are starting to come in thick and fast.
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I'm your boogeyman. It's Casey and the Sunshine Band on Tameside Radio. That's something a bit different, innit, for our friends over in Bury. And then before that, we did have Slide Away and Oasis. We have had another request from Oasis from Lou, who has said, please can you play Rocking Chair? We've got that one coming up on the other side of this, and this is very interesting. Hi, Cam. Me and Mel are off to see Anastasia later, so please can you play Left Outside Alone? Regards from Darren and Mel. That is... I mean, that's some gig to be going to.

0: Rocking Chair and Oasis for Lou there. Before that, Left Outside Alone, Anastasia, Mel, Baron, Enjoy. Have a good night. Hope the gig's good for him. Now remember, if you want anything playing, 07787350452 is the number that you need. We'll get into more of your requests in a second. Right now, though, we're going to check on those roads.
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0: So we're very busy on the Moxham Moor. You're looking at the best part of 25 minutes traffic to get you down towards the Gwynning traffic lights from the M67. It is backed up by about 5 to 10 minutes on the Batmore as well, leading to the bottom of Moxham Road. And then near the All Saints School in Duckingfield, we can see quite a bit of delay, actually, at the bottom of Cheetah Mill Road, moving towards Talbot Road in Newton. But it is backing up all the way to the top end of Birch Lane there. Ashton's not looking too bad. Denton's not looking too bad. We're a little bit slow in Drawlsden going down Market Street, but that is just at the lights there near the tram stop that are slow even on the best of days. But everything else does seem okay in Tameside for the time being. However, things can quickly change. If they change near you, feel free to contact our travel team. 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

That is Duffy and Rain on My Parade on Same Side Radio. Before that, Hot Chocolate, and So You Win Again. Juliet in Duckingfield, and we do have Derek in Drawsden. They were your picks, and they were very, very nice, actually. They're songs we don't really hear all that often. And this one as well. I feel like we don't hear this very often. There's a no name to it, but regardless, you've asked for it. Cam, can we get Move Your Feet by Junior Senior?

0: That is Move Your Feet on Tame Side Radio, and that one does bring to an end your hour. Thank you very much for getting all your requests in today. We'll be back same time, same place tomorrow, where you can request all the songs for the first hour of Drive Time. Now, we are going to go into some Orchestral Maneuvers in the Dark. And we've also got some Sabrina Carpenter as well. That is going to take us into the next hour, where we can see the return of Finley Goodwin's Finish the Lyric as well, Odyssey, The Temptations, and a whole lot of today's best music and your favourite songs of all time on the way.
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1: Passengers deserve better. That's the message from airlines as the UK faces more flight cancellations due to air traffic control issues. The National Air Traffic Services says the issue's unrelated to a software fault less than 2 weeks ago, which caused more than 2,000 flights to be cancelled. The chief executive of Edinburgh Airport is Gordon Dewar.
2: Well, obviously, we're still in the middle of this, another NATS failure that's come hot in the heels of the last one, which is incredibly disappointing and frustrating. So we're still working through, trying to manage the reduced flows that we're getting at the moment, which has meant some cancellations.
1: Two people have been arrested after hundreds were evacuated from a hotel on fire in Folkestone. Emergency services were called to the Grand Burstyn Hotel in the harbour just after 1 a.m. on Saturday. Kent police say a 38-year-old man and a 21-year-old woman, both from a local area, were arrested in connection to the incident on Sunday. Both have since been released as inquiries continue. Economists have cautioned against pursuing simple solutions to raising money at next month's budget. It follows calls by a Labour donor to increase capital gains tax. The Institute for Fiscal Studies director says a much wider tax reform would be needed to be sure of raising enough money. Next, the government says it's looking at strengthening the right to flexible working, and new research suggests that could matter a lot to managers. Almost 2 in 5 say flexible working is one of the main reasons they stay with their employer. That's according to the Chartered Management Institute, which surveyed more than 1,000 managers. Caroline Mallon is their head of external affairs.
3: Whether it's I have a school drop-off in the morning, I need a workplace that will accommodate me coming in a bit later and staying a bit later.
1: And 5 England players have had to drop out of the England squad for the upcoming Nations League games. Cole Palmer, Marcus Rashford, Declan Rice, Kobbie Mainoo and Tino Livramento have all withdrawn because of injury. From Radio News Hub, I'm Lucy Gorman-Lee.
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6: And now with the local headlines, I'm Lewis Connell. Greater Manchester Police is urging residents to remain vigilant following a spate of vehicle break-ins in the Coldhurst area. The majority of offences involve theft from motor vehicles, with additional reports of vehicle interference, vehicle damage and a hire vehicle not being returned. 8 new community spaces are now operating as litter hubs to help keep Tameside clean and tidy. Drawsden Library is one of 8 new hub spaces across the borough offering litter hub facilities. 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And finally, in sport, Tameside is no longer represented in this year's FA Cup. Saturday saw Ashton United suffer a narrow 1-0 defeat at Steve Cunningham's former side, Buxton, as they exited the competition at the second qualifying round stage. That's all for now. There's more news online at tamesideradio.com.
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1: Dry, warm and sunny in the south with light winds. Cloud thickening with patchy light rain possible at times. Feeling warm with a low of 14 degrees Celsius.

0: today's best music. Your favourite songs of all time. You are in the studio with Cameron Kennedy. It is your Drive Time show. I'm with you right the way through until 7 o'clock when it will be Laura Beth taking over with the Laura Beth show. And that is a couple of hours of great indie tunes, some great chat, some live music as well. All goes off on Laura's show, so make sure you are tuning into that one. Before we get there, though, me and you, we've got quite a bit of time left together, and we're after 4 o'clock, which means it's almost time for everybody's favourite little me and the newest edition of our Drive Time show.
1: Hi, everybody, I'm Finley. 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
0: So we're going to play Finish the Lyric just after 20 past. Make sure you got that number to hand, 07787350452, and you'll be able to play along and try and finish the lyric yourself. Duran Duran on the way. Going to check on the road shortly, but right now we're going to go over to the one and only Ed Sheeran. Of course, he is in the headlines for all the wrong reasons at the moment, but his music is still timeless, and this one is Sapphire. You're

0: Sheeran, Sapphire there on Teamside Radio. We are going to go into a very, very quick break with Duran Duran on the other side, but right now, let's check on those roads.
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0: So we're still extremely busy on the Mottram Moor, and that seems to be the bulk of the traffic in Tameside for now, actually. We are looking at about 15 minutes at the absolute most for you to get down towards the golden traffic lights from the 67. Around 10 minutes if you are coming down Mottram Road through the back moor. But then the rest of Tameside, we're not too bad at all. Little pockets of 2 or 3 minutes traffic here and there. Ashton Road, we've got Shepley Road, and also a little bit of Park Parade feeling that effect. We do still have quite a bit of traffic building on Mosley Road, though, moving up past Tameside Hospital into that crossroads of Darton Road, Beaufort Road, and affecting up towards Hurst and getting onto Leeds Road. Our public transport routes throughout Tameside seem okay, though nothing really affected on that front, and the M6 there seems to be behaving itself as well. That being said, if anything changes near you, feel free to contact our travel team. They're available on 0330 123 0181.
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Girls on Film. It is Duran Duran there on Tameside Radio. It's a Girls on Girls, then. Girls on Film, Duran Duran there. It's Tameside Radio. Today's best music and your favourite songs of all time. Now, I did say we're going to do Finley Goodwin's Finish the Lyric just after 20 past, and we're not even at 20 past yet, so I can't really be doing that, can I? So we are going to move into a different tune before we do bring Finn in. Now, I wasn't particularly prepared for that until I did just see where we're at. However, I am going to throw it back to just a couple of months ago when I was able to go and see the almighty Example at the Victoria Warehouse, and he's just announced that he has got some more shows coming out, so maybe he's on his way back to Manchester. Regardless, his music's great, his show was great, I had a great time. So we'll have Kickstarts, for example, and then we will go into Finley Goodwin's Finish the Lyric. It sounds good to me.

0: That is Kickstarts, an example on Tameside Radio, leading us very nicely into 22 minutes past four and very nicely into our favourite drive time game.
1: Hey everyone, it's me, Sean Godwin on Tameside Radio. It's time to finish the lyric.
0: So, now we are going to go into it. Now, I did say about Finn last week, he was not being too clever, and this weekend he was making sure he was all well and good. He slept a lot of it off. So, what we are going to do is do one more week of, or one more day, should I say, of me giving you the lyrics, okay? So, it means Finn is fully rested and we're good to go then. So, because of that, we're going to get into it. 07787 350452 is the number that you need to play along. So, I'm going to give you the lyrics today, but it's up to you to tell me what the next lyric is. And I think we might get someone who's really clued up today, okay?
1: Are you ready?
0: Are you ready? Because it is going to be one that you're going to have to really think about.
1: This one's a quickie one.
0: So today's lyric is, every girl wants you to be her man, but I'll wait, my dear, till it's my turn. Not the kind of girl who gives up just like that. There are your lyrics for today. Every girl Every girl wants you to be her man, but I'll wait, my dear, till it's my turn. I'm not that kind of girl who gives up just like that. What is the next lyric of that song? One more time. Listen very carefully. Every girl wants you to be her man, but I'll wait, my dear, till it's my turn. I'm not the kind of girl who gives up just like that. All right?
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0: Text Finn your answers at 07787 350452, and let me know what you think it is. In the meantime, we're going to have some Wang Chung and Dance Hall Days. I'll give you the number again, 07787 350452. Let me know what you want to hear. See how you get on. Try and finish that lyric if you can.

place in a dance hall days. We were cool and crazy.

0: Dance Hall Days. Wang Chung on Tameside Radio. Dance all day long. Very, very interesting, some of the messages I've been receiving here. We are in the mix of Finley Goodwin's Finish the Lyrics. Let's get back into it, see how we're getting on.
1: Welcome back. I'm Finley. It's time to finish the lyrics.
0: So, I'm giving you the lyrics again from the ones that we gave you, just to see what people said. Every girl wants you to be her man, but I'll wait my day till it's my turn. I'm not the kind of girl who gives up just like that. All right? Every girl wants you to be her man, but I'll wait my day till it's my turn. I'm not the kind of girl who gives up just like that. Kath, we're starting with you. John and Kath in sunny, glorious Portugal. Aren't you lucky? Now, you've said, I'm not the kind of girl who gives up just like that. It's a top tune, Cam. Well, you've got the right tune, but it's not quite the next lyric.
1: Not quite.
0: It's not quite. You'll hear it in a minute. Then we've got Simon, who hasn't given us the next line, but has definitely given us the correct song. So, Simon, you have given us the right song there. And then we go to Paul and a no-namer, who have both said the same thing. Oh, no, the tide is high, but I'm holding on. And then they said, is it Bondi? And the tide is high. Finn, what do we reckon? It is right indeed. And Paul from Glossop, you were the fastest as well.
1: You're a superstar, you're a superstar, you're a superstar, you're a superstar.
0: You are a superstar, and I'm sure that you'll be back to retain your crown tomorrow if you can be. Well, that does bring to an end Monday's Finish the Lyric.
1: Thanks for playing!
0: So we are going to go into the song of the choice today, but Finn, it looks like you're done, Paul.
1: Bye! And keep singing.
0: I'm sure they will. Especially with a song like this that people do know, all right? So the song was The Tide is High by Bondi. And the remainder of the lyrics was The Tide is High, but I'm holding on. So here it is for you.
1: Sing along if you know it.
0: Sing along if you know it and have a good afternoon, all right? Finn will be back same time, same place tomorrow.

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5: From Radio News Hub, I'm Lucy Gormanley. Passengers deserve better. That's the message from airlines as UK airports face more air traffic control issues. Two people have been arrested after hundreds were evacuated from a hotel on fire in Folkestone. Emergency services were called to the Grand Burstyn Hotel on Saturday. Economists have cautioned against pursuing simple solutions to raising money at next month's budget. And five players about to drop out of the England squad for the upcoming Nations League games.

the Rembrandts, and I'll be there for you. You all did the clap. You're all thinking about Friends when that song's on, aren't you? Let's be honest. Let's be honest with each other. We're friends at this point, aren't we? Hey, there you go. That came full circle, that conversation, didn't it? Now, listen, I hope you all had a fantastic weekend. I wasn't up to a great deal. I had a couple of parties to go to. Did a bit of DJing. And I'm feeling the effects of it. I'm getting old now. Like, I feel the effects of my 4 o'clock in the morning bad time on Saturday still on Monday afternoon. Like, it's hitting me that much now. And I've got rehearsal tonight, so I've literally got to try and make do. As soon as my head hits that pillow tonight, I know I am going to be conked out, and that's that. And I'm not ashamed of it either. Right, Alex Warren had an amazing year last year when it came to the charts, didn't it? Because he got number one for so long. Of course, there's been a lot of moving now because Rain Me In is finally off the top spot. But it's very, very interesting to see that he is not making indents anywhere in the top 20. Ordinary's in the top 20, but this next song we've got is absolutely nowhere near it. It's Rescuer. I'm sure he'll be hoping for another big hit at some point. Maybe he'll have as many as Belinda Carlisle, who follows him. Go for my truck, sir.

0: Feeling that summer rain, we felt it quite a lot, didn't we? Belinda Carlisle there on Tameside Radio. Now we are going to check on the roads. Mojo and Lady Hear Me tonight is going to take us up into 5 o'clock. And it's still me and you for a few more hours. And that's before Laura Beth does take the hot seat.
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0: So I'm looking around, it doesn't look too bad at all, actually. We've got about 15 minutes of traffic on the M67 getting down towards the Gwynning traffic lights. Again, about 15 minutes of traffic getting down to the same set if you're going through the Batmore at the bottom of Moxham Road. At the top of Moxham Road in Staley Bridge, we can see delays both directions of about 5 minutes. The rest of Tameside seems absolutely wide open to me. There's only a couple of minutes here and there of traffic, nothing too bad at all. And then if we look a little bit further afield, getting to the M60 anti-clockwise from the 56, the delays of around 10 minutes before you can get into the centre of Stockport and away. Our public transport routes there look fine. That's trains, trams and buses. We are all moving hunky-dory for this Monday afternoon. However, things can quickly change. If they change near you, feel free to contact our travel team. 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
1: The chief executive of Edinburgh Airport says the air traffic control issue, which has caused flights disruption for a second time this month, is incredibly disappointing.
2: It also means even the ones that are flying, they're out of place, so we've got long-haul airlines on remote stands and having to bus them where before we would manage to, or normally we'd manage to get them walking in directly into immigration.
1: That's Gordon Dewar. He says the National Air Traffic Service's problem shows that something needs to change. Well, flights have been delayed in Scotland, Northern Ireland and Northern England due to a connectivity issue at the NATS Centre in Prestwick. Migrants have arrived in the UK after a small boat crossed the channel for the first time in nearly a week. A group of people wearing life jackets were pictured being taken into the Border Security Command compound in Dover. Other migrant dinghies were also believed to be in the channel. A man's been sentenced to life in prison after he walked into a police station and confessed his involvement in a murder more than 30 years ago. 53-year-old Robert Lloyd admitted to officers his part in the killing of 26-year-old Michael McDermott in Moston, Manchester in November 1994. Next, flexible working is now a major reason managers stay with their employers. That's according to a new survey from the Chartered Management Institute, which found almost 2 in 5 managers cited flexible working as a key factor. Caroline Mallon is their head of external affairs.
3: They personally were more productive at home. However, they also recognize the importance of ensuring that everybody's in the same place at the same time, if especially for younger new employees, to make sure that they learn the ropes.
1: And Cole Palmer, Marcus Rashford, Declan Rice, Kobbie Mainoo and Tino Livramento have withdrawn from the England squad for the upcoming Nations League fixtures. It's because of injury issues. From Radio News Hub, I'm Lucy Gorman-Lee.
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6: And now with the local headlines, I'm Lewis Connell. Greater Manchester Police is urging residents to remain vigilant following a spate of vehicle break-ins in the Coldhurst area. The majority of offences involve theft from motor vehicles, with additional reports of vehicle interference, vehicle damage and a hire vehicle not being returned. 8 new community spaces are now operating as litter hubs to help keep Tameside clean and tidy. Drawsden Library is one of 8 new hub spaces across the borough offering litter hub facilities. 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And finally, in sport, Tameside is no longer represented in this year's FA Cup. Saturday saw Ashton United suffer a narrow 1-0 defeat at Steve Cunningham's former side, Buxton, as they exited the competition at the second qualifying round stage. That's all for now. There's more news online at tamesideradio.com.
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1: Dry, warm and sunny in the south with light winds. Cloud thickening with patchy light rain possible at times. Feeling warm with a low of 14 degrees Celsius.
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maybe tomorrow. And it's the Stereophonics on Tame Side Radio. It's a great song, that. Proper afternoon song as well, while the sun's just starting to peek out. Round off your working day of Monday. Pretty nice of that, doesn't it? Always count the Stereophonics for that. Today's best music and your favourite songs of all time. You are in the studio with Cameron Canada. It is your Drive Time show, and I'm with you right the way through until 7 o'clock when it will be Laura Beth taking over with that Laura Beth show. A couple of hours, great tunes, great chat. Letitia Royal will be joining us as well, as always. So make sure you are tuning into that one. Now, we are at the 5, so I need to make sure that you can get from A to B as safely as possible. But in the meantime, we're also going to be playing you some great tunes. And then, of course, this week on Tame Side Radio, we've got so much of your favourite programming. We have obviously got Laura Beth tonight. You've got Rick Parker on the 90s show tomorrow. Alan Orbison back on Wednesday with The Rock Zone. Tell you what, we do look after your ear. So make sure you are listening to Tame Side Radio throughout the week. 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Now, we're going to check on the roads for you very, very shortly. The Buggles are on the way. Kylie Minogue is on the way. But right now, Martin Garrix and Ed Sheeran. Again, Ed Sheeran in the news for a couple of the wrong reasons, but his music still in heavy rotation.

0: is Repeat It, Martin Garrix, Ed Sheeran on Tameside Radio, The Buggles, Video Killed the Radio Star, and On a Night Like This by Kylie Minogue on the way.
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0: Again, Tameside not looking too bad in the world of traffic. It does look like, again, the Moxham Moor, it's always the same, isn't it? Both ends, that is the M67 getting down towards Gwynedd traffic lights and the Moxham Road area, exactly the same. About 15 minutes traffic on both of them to get yourself down towards the Gwynedd and away from there. The rest of the Tameside moving absolutely fine. There's quite a bit of traffic building up on Drawlston Road going in towards Marking Street. That is, of course, going all the way down towards the Drawlston tram stop from the Snipe Retail Park. Maudsley Road a little bit slow as well near Tameside Hospital. The rest of it absolutely fine. Even the M16 Stockport behaving itself. We are not doing too bad at all. However, things can quickly change. If they change near you, feel free to contact our travel team. They're available on 0330 123 0181.
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on a night like this. Kylie Minogue, living it up there on that one. Now, this next song, right, it makes me laugh because I bring this up all the time about modern music at the moment and about how we're seeing revivals of absolutely everyone. For me, the biggest name recently is the Rolling Stones, all right? The Rolling Stones have come back, started making loads more music, and they are fantastic. This next one is something... Never mind, was it on my bingo card for this year? I don't think it was on my bingo card, full stop. And that is Shaqzilla by Chaka Khan. And it is the 13th studio album that came out literally 4 days ago. That's the name of it. The album single, the namesake single of Shaqzilla. We've got it lined up for you right now. Chaka Khan. In the big 2026, with brand new music, going under the R&B and soul still. Hey, I tell you what, the music industry is a wild place right now. I would hate to be a young and upcoming artist, because I feel like everyone's just trying to get their piece at the moment. Chaka Khan included. Chaka Khan. Wow. Something to surprise you, don't they?

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4: From Radio News Hub, I'm Lucy Gormanley. Passengers deserve better. That's the message from airlines as UK airports face more air traffic control issues. Two people have been arrested after hundreds were evacuated from a hotel on fire in Folkestone. Emergency services were called to the Grand Burstyn Hotel on Saturday. Economists have cautioned against pursuing simple solutions to raising money at next month's budget. And five players about to drop out of the England squad for the upcoming Nations League games.
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6: Cole Palmer, Marcus Rashford, Declan Rice, Kobbie Mainoo and Tino Livramento have withdrawn from the England squad for the upcoming Nation League's fixtures. It's because of respective injury issues. James Garner and Morgan Gibbs-White have subsequently been called up. Andoni Iraola has challenged Liverpool to get ready as they look ahead to a demanding schedule after the international break.
7: We've improved definitely since the first games. Some of the things we still need to improve. More things. I think is the third clean sheet in a row, I think, in the league.
6: The Reds scraped a 1-0 win at Bournemouth on Sunday to remain unbeaten and claim a second Premier League win under the ex-Cherries boss. Meanwhile, Harry Maguire says Manchester United paid the price for failing to take their chances in Sunday's 1-1 draw against Fulham. United were fortunate to leave West London with a point after a late deflected goal. And Sean Edwards has joined the England women coaching team as a consultant until the end of the WXB Global Series.
3: We are Hyde.

can't tell me that we don't love country music on drive time, because I'll be honest with you, it is. I'm absolutely here for the renovation of it. You know, the likes of our man Post Malone stepping his foot into there. Then we end up with Morgan Wallen dropping banger after banger after banger. Luke Combs selling out Wembley. I tell you what, country music's here to stay, isn't it? And I'm absolutely here for it. I cannot believe the time as well. I'm looking at it, it's 20 to 6 already. Where has today gone? It is absolutely flown by. So we're going to have some Sam Fender and People Watching. We've got Deuce and I Need You. We'll see what time we've got then. We are together till 7 though, remember?

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1: Passengers deserve better. That's the message from airlines as Scotland, Northern Ireland and Northern England face more flight cancellations due to air traffic control issues. The National Air Traffic Services say the issue is unrelated to a software fault less than 2 weeks ago, which caused more than 2,000 flights to be cancelled. Gordon D. Waugh is Chief Executive of Edinburgh Airport.
2: So all of these things put pressure on the system. It's not the service we want to offer. And of course, the most impacted are the customers themselves and the airlines who are trying to offer that service to them. So our job is just to try and make sure that we're doing the best we can.
1: For the first time in almost a week, migrants have arrived in the UK. A group of people wearing life jackets were pictured being taken into the Border Security Command compound in Dover. French lifeboats and navy vessels appear to be tracking one as far west as Normandy. Two people have been arrested after hundreds were evacuated from a hotel on fire in Folkestone. Emergency services were called to the Grand Burstyn Hotel just after 1 a.m. on Saturday. Kent police say a 38-year-old man and 21-year-old woman, both from a local area, were arrested in connection to the incident yesterday. Both have since been released as inquiries continue. Next, there's warnings that having a tea or coffee that's too hot could increase our risk of certain type of cancer. Cancer Research UK say that those who enjoy the hot drink had a 1.7 times higher risk, and those who drink them very cold could increase it by 3 times. Maxine Lenzer is from Cancer Research UK.
3: It categorised drinks into warm, hot and very hot. Previous research by the International Agency for Research on Cancer, which is part of the World Health Organization, it found that the risk for esophageal cancer increased when the drink was around 65 degrees.
1: And there's a new Strictly spin-off show. Lights Up will be hosted by Tyler West and Abby Clark. From Radio News Hub, I'm Lucy Gorman-Lee.
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6: Now with the local headlines, I'm Lewis Connell. Greater Manchester Police is urging residents to remain vigilant following a spate of vehicle break-ins in the Coldhurst area. The majority of offences involve theft from motor vehicles, with additional reports of vehicle interference, vehicle damage and a hire vehicle not being returned. 8 new community spaces are now operating as litter hubs to help keep Tameside clean and tidy. Drawsden Library is one of 8 new hub spaces across the borough offering litter hub facilities. 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And finally, in sport, Tameside is no longer represented in this year's FA Cup. Saturday saw Ashton United suffer a narrow 1-0 defeat at Steve Cunningham's former side, Buxton, as they exited the competition at the second qualifying round stage. That's all for now. There's more news online at tamesideradio.com.
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1: Dry, warm and sunny in the south with light winds. Cloud thickening with patchy light rain possible at times. Feeling warm with a low of 14 degrees Celsius.
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Today's best music, your favourite songs of all time. You are in the studio with Cameron Kennedy. It is your drive time show with you for one more hour until Laura Beth does take over with the Laura Beth show. She has got a couple of great tunes and a great chat for you. So make sure that you are tuning into that one. Right now we are going to go into some song, but we're going to keep that energy high before Laura does take over. Callie Ray Kepson on the way, the Doobie Brothers, Teddy Swim on the other side of this. It is Homewrecker.

0: That is Lose Control. It's Teddy Swims on Tameside Radio. Before that one, Homewrecker and Somba. We are going to go into a quick break. The Doobie Brothers, Carly Rae Jepsen, The Cause, and your half an hour headlines all on the way.
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2: We are Tameside. Ashton, Stalybridge, Audenshaw, Droylsden, Denton, Mottram, Duckinfield,

Don't Leave Me on the Dance Floor. Carly Rae Jepsen there, back in the music swing, back into the UK top 40 as well. Absolutely fantastic to see. For that though, the long running train on the Doobie Brothers, and we do have our half an hour headlines coming up very, very shortly. But before we do get there, we are going to go into the Cause, because they've got a little bit of Runaway. Simple Minds, Benson Boone.

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3: From Radio News Hub, I'm Lucy Gormanley. Passengers deserve better. That's the message from airlines as UK airports face more air traffic control issues. Two people have been arrested after hundreds were evacuated from a hotel on fire in Folkestone. Emergency services were called to the Grand Burstyn Hotel on Saturday. Economists have cautioned against pursuing simple solutions to raising money at next month's budget. And five players about to drop out of the England squad for the upcoming Nations League games.
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4: The Chancellor John Healey will face pressure to raise taxes or cut spending at next month's budget. It comes as soaring borrowing costs because of the Iran war and weak growth has wiped nearly £12 billion off the government's fiscal headroom. Next, household spending power has hit a six-month low as rising essential costs outstrip wage growth. Although wages continue to rise, higher transport, housing and energy costs absorbed an even greater share of household incomes. According to Asda's latest income tracker, that leaves families with less money available to spend. And JD Sports Fashion has revealed plans to open more than 140 shops in Mexico through a new franchise deal that will take the brand to the country. The Lancashire-based retail chain, which has its shares listed in London, says it wanted to tap into the fast-growing activewear market.

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Now, we do have a modern classic. I'm calling it a modern classic because of all the music that U2 have released, they've released this very, very recently, The Street of Dreams, and I think this one will stick around for a long, old time.

0: That is Relight My Fire. Take That and Lulu on Tameside Radio. And that is all the time we have got left together today. Thank you very much for spending your afternoon with me. I'll be back same time, same place tomorrow with another Drive Time show. It will be Mark Andrews in the morning, Martin Emery in the afternoon, and we will be playing you today's best music and your favourite songs of all time. Stick around, though, because Laura Beth is on the way.
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1: Passengers deserve better. That's the message from airlines as the UK faces more flight cancellations due to air traffic control issues. The National Air Traffic Service say the problem is unrelated to a software fault less than 2 weeks ago, which caused more than 2,000 flights to be cancelled. The chief executive of Edinburgh Airport is Gordon Dewar.
2: Well, obviously, we're still in the middle of this, another NATS failure that's come hot in the heels of the last one, which is incredibly disappointing and frustrating. So we're still working through, trying to manage the reduced flows that we're getting at the moment, which has meant some cancellations.
1: Five people have been detained and passed to Border Security Command after a migrant boat reached the Kent coast without being intercepted. The dinghy made it to shore at Folkestone this morning. The Home Office say an investigation has been launched. The Prime Minister's on his way to New York for talks with Donald Trump. It'll be his first time meeting the US President in person. Andy Burnham will also deliver a keynote speech at the United Nations General Assembly. Next, drinking a very hot tea or coffee could increase the risk of developing esophageal cancer. New research, funded by Cancer Research UK, finds that consistently having hot tea or coffee can increase the risk by 3 times. Experts believe it could damage cells in the esophagus, causing problems later on. Well, Maxine Lenzer is from Cancer Research UK.
3: Add milk to your hot drinks, let your tea brew for a little bit, wait for it to cool down. And actually, again, if you are worried about esophageal cancer risk, there are some proven things you can do to reduce your risk. So that includes stopping smoking if you do smoke, and drinking less alcohol can also reduce your risk of esophageal cancer.
1: And five players have had to drop out of the England squad for the upcoming Nations League games. Cole Palmer, Marcus Rashford, Declan Rice, Kobe Mainoo and Tino Livramento have all withdrawn because of injury. That's the latest from Radio News Hub. I'm Lucy Gorman-Lee.
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0: Placebo and You Don't Care About Us on Tameside Radio 103.6 FM. Thank you to Cameron Kennedy for another great drive time show, but of course it's just after seven, which means we're doing a bit of this. Yes, I'm bringing you 2 hours of indie Manchester rock and punk tunes. In the studio today, we have the one, the only, the Battery Farm. I am very excited.
1: Hello.
0: Yeah,
1: they're in already.
0: They're in the studio. Yeah. They are probably one of Manchester's greatest bands. So the fact they're in the studio, we are very, very privileged.
1: That's big talk. Thank you.
0: Now, at this point, I'd pass over to Letitia and ask her who the 60-second profile is. But unfortunately, she's not well today, so you've just got me. You've got to tell her how disappointed you are. Make her feel really bad. I'm kidding. No, don't do that. She sent over the gig guide, so we're still going to be having that later on. So she's still an absolute professional in every single way possible. But the 60-second profile today is Phil Quinn. You might remember him from coming on a few months back. He was absolutely fantastic, and he's absolutely fantastic on the 60-second profile as well. We are live, we are interactive, and even though Letitia's not here, I'm still going to be fielding all the text messages and everything. So if you do have a request, get in touch, which you can do by texting 81400. Make sure you start your message with the word Tameside, or if you prefer, you can WhatsApp us on 07787 350 452. I'll give you that WhatsApp one more time: 07787 350 452. Get in touch if you've got any requests, or you just want to tell the Battery Farm how great they are, which I'm sure you will be doing. Right now though, we'll have a little bit of Def Leppard and Hysteria.

She wants to play with the toys a while. And school's out early, and soon we'll be learning. And the lesson today is how to.

0: the Boomtown Rats, and I don't like Mondays on Tameside Radio. And it is, of course, that time where we introduce you to a new band or artist in the live lounge. And this week it is the one and only Battery Farm. How are you doing?
1: All right, thank
2: you. Okay, I'm good. Yeah. Good.
0: It's great to have you in. I think anybody that is listening knows full well that you are legends of the scene. So to be in the studio. We're majorly privileged.
1: Thank you for
3: Oh
1: my God. Thank you.
0: The first tune that we've got from you today is New Mostyn. Tell us about that one.
1: Yeah. It's really, really new for a start. We played it for the first time live on Friday at the Nico Ditch in Ashton when we did a sort of new songs and really, really old stuff set. It's about the desire to hide in nostalgia and the corrosive effects that can sometimes have and what it means to do that, for better or worse. And so New Mostyn is where me and Dom were brothers, for context. New Mostyn is where we're from in North Manchester. And I've spent a lot of time before sort of writing the song thinking about the desire to retreat and the desire to kind of shield yourself from something, and you end up sort of yearning to engage in nostalgia and nostalgic things. Like, I spent a lot of time watching sort of video essays on YouTube about 90s TV and stuff like that. So it's, and I was wondering, it got me to thinking of why you do that. And so that's what the song is about, really.
0: One thing I've heard is that if you're from New Mostyn, you're a little bit posher than if you're from this Old Mostyn.
2: Say that. This people do say that. Mostyn is notably rougher, but then people from Failsworth seem to think that New Mostyn is then rough, so it's a weird.
1: Have you heard H's accent? He's from Rally Corner for a month.
0: That's true. There you go. You don't get much posher than H, do you? So I don't know what you're talking about.
1: Well.
0: So for the first time today on Tameside Radio, it is the Battery Farm with New Mostyn.
1: Yeah.
2: Yeah.
1: All right. One, two, three, four.

0: New Moston on Tameside Radio by The Battery Farm, sounding incredible here in the studio. So let's go back to the beginning. How did you form as a band?
1: Many, many moons ago.
2: It's been a while, hasn't it? So me and Dom were in a band called The Battery... We were in a band called The Madding Crowd years ago for about 8 years, and it all ended in sort of acrimony and fell apart. And we were in a bad spot around 2019, both professionally and personally, feeling... I mean, look, things haven't got much better globally since 2019, but feeling the world burning and closing in around us. And so the band was formed, and I guess continues to be, a reaction to that. It was something that was put together as an act of catharsis, as an act of exorcism, and ultimately as an act of resistance as well, and it remains so too. And we found I knew our original bassist Paul, who was with us for many years through doing plays on the Manchester fringe theatre scene, and Sam, our drummer. I worked with him at I worked with him at Co-op.
3: You can.
1: Say that.
2: I worked with him at Co-op.
0: Not the Co-op.
2: So he heard some of our earlier stuff, thought it was rubbish, but still joined anyway. And then it's gone from there. We've got a new bassist in the last year or so, Nick, who I was in a band with when I was 13, and that's come full circle. So that's where we are now. The original idea hasn't dimmed, but obviously things change over the years, but that's how it came about.
0: It's funny because I obviously remember you as the Madding Crowd. I remember you being out there. I can't believe it was only 2019 that the Battery Farm came to exist.
3: The Madding Crowd sort of finished in 2016, and then we spent the 2 years after that sort of piecing bits of songs together. And then when about 2018, halfway through 2018, we were like, we've got enough that are good enough to get out there now. And I think they're all... connected.
2: There's a lineage from band to band, but it is wild that sort of what year is it? It's we're sort of over 7 years in now, and like you know, it still feels exciting and fresh. I mean, 7 years isn't long in the grand scheme of things, but it's long when you're putting the slog in that bands sort of our level have to do. So like, it's still exciting. It's still fresh. Yeah. It's still something we love, and
3: feels like it's something worth doing, and we're writing stuff that's pointing out.
2: We've got a real vested interest in it, you know. Yeah. So it's long may continue. Let's see. Yeah.
3: Let's see.
0: You're saying it's not a long time, but you know, we get bands on here that they're together a couple of years and then they split up. So 7 years is quite a long time in the music industry.
2: Point, yeah. You know, when you think about like bands that sort of formed at the same time as us, there's so few that still. I think there's the Red Stains I can think of, Stepford Wives as well. Apart from that, bands that sort of formed in our little crop, apart from the ones that are massive now, like Loose Articles and stuff, you know, bands that formed in our sort of crop, there's not that many of them around. So when you put it like that, maybe we are harder than I think.
3: Even bands that do weeks and nights, it's 5 years and then it's gone, isn't it? Like, a lot of them is just...
2: Smiths only lasted 5 years.
0: Yeah, this is true. You've outdone the Smiths.
2: Have you? Yes.
0: Outlive them.
3: It's a short burst and then it goes, and I think that's... Whether that's all people need to say or whatever, I think because we're brothers. Sorry to interrupt.
0: Maybe
3: we have to stay together, but
2: maybe that's.
0: And it's a very famous band.
3: I don't know that.
2: true,
3: Manchester.
2: True.
3: I don't know. It's
2: never heard of
0: that. Yeah. Don't
2: yeah.
0: think.
2: Yeah. I believe it was Nickelback.
0: Oh yeah, they were brothers.
2: The Krogers. Yeah.
3: Were they really?
2: Yeah, I think the bassist is
3: Nick
2: Kroger or something. All
3: right. Well, there we go.
0: There you go. If only you can dream to be as good as Nickelback.
3: One day.
0: Now, for anybody listening that has not seen The Battery Farm, I don't know how, for one, because they're always playing somewhere. But secondly, they're such a good live experience band. You don't just stand there and sing. You are out in the crowd. You come in and like touching people on the head and all this kind of stuff. Where did you get your kind of influences from to do that sort of thing?
2: You know what? There's a two sort of pronged answer to this question, so like shut me off if I'm going on. But
3: can
2: like,
3: I have a prong?
2: You can have a prong in a minute when I'm done. So I've always been in, I wanted to sort of be as animated as I can, because I just sort of go with what I feel on it. it goes back to that thing that this band in particular being a kind of exorcism. So I'm pouring everything into it every single night, and whether that's, you know, people might see that as showy or whatever, but that's just what I end up doing. And to be honest, I like to inject a bit of audience interaction into things. The second part of this question is that when we formed, there's a really good wave of punk bands like Idols and Frank Carter and the Rattlesnakes and Witch Fever and bands and Strange Bones and bands like that. And a big part of what they did was sort of get out there into it. And I've always liked to do that to an extent, but with this band, I've pushed it a little bit more to see not what I can get away with, but what's still fun. You know what I mean? So it comes a little bit from that. I don't know. What do you think?
3: I always go back to just being terrified of actually doing it. Like, it's when we first started, I remember vividly me and him with the Madden crowd. One of our first gigs was like 3-piece acoustic at Jackson's Pitch. Remember that in Oldham?
0: Oh, I do, yeah.
3: So it was my first gig, and I just put like my mum's leopard print scarves on. I was like 15.
2: Doing the Richie Edwards thing, right?
3: Yeah. And I just felt absolutely terrified, and like I shouldn't be there. And then I got off the stage and I thought, if you're going to carry on doing it, just get that out of your brain and just go for it.
2: Just lash out.
3: And then the next time I just went for it, and then it's just continued ever since. It's like a lash out. Like, so it's like to protect yourself, you just have to go for it as much as possible. It's too exposing to just stand there. I haven't got the minerals to just stand there and absorb it. And I will probably end up making a mistake as well. So,
0: well, it's like David Bowie said that when he went into music, he thought, I want to make a statement, but I can't do it as myself. I've got to play a character. I've got to play a role. And then if someone doesn't like the role, well, they don't like the role, but it's not me. I'm still protected.
2: Yeah. I think that's an element of it.
3: It's a version of yourself, and it's a different version.
2: Yeah, it's a heightened version of ourselves, really, more than anything.
3: It's a way of escaping what you ordinarily are.
2: I was saying to my wife the other day, like, there's nowhere I feel more at home or right or complete than when I'm and obviously when it's going really well, when I'm in the band and on a stage and like in front of an audience, and it just all feels right and I feel invincible, and so that allows me to kind of do whatever I want, which is lovely.
0: It is lovely, because you get lots of people who never feel like that.
2: We're very lucky.
3: Found a way to do that.
0: Now, obviously, growing up together, were you listening to the same music growing up?
3: For the large part, yeah. I think we shared the same room, and because he was in bands when he was 12, so obviously he'd come in with like an acoustic guitar or whatever, and being in a band, and I for years I was like trying to imitate him, and he was like, go on, why just learn guitar then, and I eventually did.
2: So we did basically. Like, our favourite bands were, I think we both share a bit, the Smiths are our favourite band. I'm not just saying that because we're here, but
0: thank you for signing that contract.
2: But like, so the Smiths are our favourite band and kind of remain so. But we've always, our tastes have always like intertwined in that way, because the Smiths kind of open up a world as well. So then you get to them to the Everly Brothers and Elvis and stuff and sort of big torch singers like that. So yeah, short answer, we've generally always had the same taste.
3: There's a core influence, and then our personal ones just go wherever they go. There's 3 or 4 bands that just a bed for his boss. Yeah.
0: That's always how it goes, isn't it? Because obviously, as you meet new people, and you will branch off, but you still obviously have a common goal in mind because you're still together in a band.
2: Yeah.
0: So with 7 years under your belt, you must have done lots and lots of incredible things. If you had to say a highlight from your career so far, what would it be?
2: Oh, there's a lot. We got to support the Chameleons at the Ritz.
0: Wow.
2: Which was really cool.
3: Played in Berlin, that was cool.
2: Yeah, when we did like a little European tour, I've done a couple of those now, and they've always been absolutely amazing. But you know, some of the best things are when you go to like smaller towns, like we've done Dunfermline or Luton or something like that, or Hilversum in the Netherlands, and it goes off.
3: It's like
2: people are starved for it and they appreciate it more. So whenever we've been somewhere like that, that's the coolest stuff, because you get to sort of meet people who are really like passionate and really, really into it and really appreciate you being there.
3: We recently played Middlesbrough, and it kind of sheds light on, like, we were talking about the other day, like how these smaller towns that are perceived by everyone as like run down and like rough or whatever, they generally have these like little gems of venues. And every time we've been to like a Luton or a Middlesbrough, we've got like one called the Castle and Etch Cafe in Middlesbrough, and you're just like, there's still...
2: There's gorgeous little communities in there.
3: What you'd perceive as down and out, or like there's nothing there, it's dead.
2: But so there's the bigger stuff that's the obvious highlights, but then getting to sort of go out of there and do cool stuff in places you would never have been and never have thought to go is really fascinating and lovely and a beautiful thing.
0: I like that you said kind of the exact opposites of each other with, you know, as massive as the Chameleons and then these little venues that you play around and about. It shows that it all means something to you.
2: It's big adventure. So it's just an adventure, you know, and that's one of the things I never, ever take for granted, because we spent so long in the Madden crowd just sort of pottering about and not really being very good at sort of promoting ourselves or anything like that. And with this, we've kind of got a better handle on it. And also, we've managed to develop a bit of a following as well, which we never, ever had. So for all those years of slog to get to where we are now, and I'm not saying it's any massive shakes or anything like that, but ultimately, we've worked really, really hard for it. And it's just such an adventure and it's just so much fun. And we try never ever to lose sight of that, no matter like how tired or anything we are. It's really important that's sort of front and centre.
3: I would agree.
0: Good.
3: Imagine if I didn't.
0: That was all the rubbish.
3: I'm miserable all the time.
0: Now the next tune that we've got is Working Class Lad. Tell us about that one.
2: It's an old one, isn't it? So
3: is it what we're going to say, fan favourite?
2: Yeah, well, it is, though. It's
3: a bit of a groan.
2: I think if we've got one, it's our biggest song. It's off our first album, Flies, which I think came out in 2022.
3: It did indeed.
2: It was the lead single off that. It's about, you know, like you were talking about that thing about the sort of posh, the new Mostyn being sort of posher than Mostyn.
0: Yeah.
2: Well, it's about sort of feeling caught between those two extremes. Like my dad's side of the family from Mostyn and my mum's side of the family from New Mostyn, and so on one side of the family there's been genuine poverty and genuine hardship, whereas we've sort of been shielded from that to some extent, not rich by any means or anything like that, but we weren't always comfortable.
3: We had a good childhood and
2: we were shielded from a lot of the worst sort of things because of that. So it's about feeling stuck between two worlds and the guilt that comes with that and the sense of being judged that comes with that and sort of who gets to decide what you are and whether you're sort of working class or middle class and whether it matters or not. So that's what it's about.
0: Your mum and dad sound like the modern-day Romeo and Juliet, kept apart by the new Mostyn border.
2: Yeah, well, maybe.
0: Can they last the test of time?
2: Can they last the test of time? Spoiler alert, they didn't. So
0: but neither did Romeo and Juliet.
2: They're still mates, so it's all good. It's all good.
0: So for the second time today, it is the Battery Farm with Working Class Lad.
2: Yeah. Right, you got the riff?
3: I have, yeah.

0: the Battery Farm and Working Class Lad on Tameside Radio. Now, you've got some interesting stuff coming up. You always do, but you've definitely got a big event coming up this coming week. Where are you playing?
1: Yes, we are playing at Neck of the Woods Festival. It's a Crossfuel Cafe Bar and Cafe Blar in Withington. We're headlining. Some really great bands on Tay Temple, Big Cat Chic, who are pals of ours and we've played with before. Lineup's amazing. It's an all dayer. It's going to be great. Ruth from We Are Manchester is amazing, and she puts some really, really great stuff on across town. So we've wanted to play it for years, and we're very excited to be playing its fifth anniversary.
0: Yeah, it's been going a few years this now, hasn't it? Neck of the Woods Festival. Because it used to be like outside, didn't it? And then I remember one particular year sitting in the pouring down rain as it hammered it down all day.
1: Was that the Klondike?
0: Yeah, it was the Klondike in Leventune. And I think after that, it went like immediately inside.
2: Nope, not again.
0: not doing this
1: fair
0: again.
1: Fair enough.
0: That's going to be an absolutely great gig. Have you got anything else coming up going further into the year?
1: So we've got a few things. We're supporting Evil Blizzard, big heroes of ours and pals of ours, at the Key Club in Leeds on the 10th of October. We're in Bedford on the 7th of November at Esquire's. We're going to places. We're in Boston on the 28th of November, Hull on the 21st, Stepping Back, Macclesfield in Mash, for Joe, for your pal Joe,
0: Joe,
1: on the 4th of December, and then we're in Brighton on the 19th of December. But the biggest thing is that our new single, this is an exclusive, our new single, Your House Looks Spooky, is out on the 9th of October. It's first thing we put out in 2 years, first thing with our new lineup, first time working with producer Cam McCluskey. We're very, very excited.
0: I'm really, really looking forward to this one, and we are going to be playing it in just a very short while. But before we get to that, are you sitting on anything else? That's me being really, really cheeky and trying to find out.
1: We're recording in October and January.
2: We think we've got some good stuff.
1: There's going to be stuff going up, but we are not resting yet. We're busy through October and January to recording, and you'll find out soon what that means.
0: I am very excited. There's lots of great stuff coming up for you. If we want to keep up to date with everything that you're doing, because we want to come to one of these gigs, or we want to make sure we're on board when we've got those singles coming out, where can we find you on the socials?
1: So we're on Facebook and Instagram at The Battery Farm. We're upscrolled if you use that. 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And if you want to stream stuff, all of our recorded output is on your streamers. 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
0: Absolutely easy to find everywhere. Mm-hmm. You're all over the place. So the last track that we've got today is Your House Looks Spooky, which is going to be the new single. Tell us about that one.
1: So Your House Looks Spooky, first one we've released in a couple of years. We've had to do a bit of a rebuild with the lineup change, so this is the fruits of that. We recorded this in Liverpool with our pal Cam, who's brilliant. It's 2 minutes. It's a sort of back to basics reintroduction to the essence of what we are. It came about when I was on the way back from going for a courier around Christmas time and saw a house that I thought looked spooky in the evening, and then got to thinking about the judgments that people make, and it doesn't sound like that on the surface. It just sounds like a song about a spooky house. But I guess there's an underlying message there if you want it. But that's what it is.
0: It's the perfect one to be released coming into the Halloween season, isn't it?
1: I think so. That's why we went for October.
0: I think it can go on the playlist with like Thriller and the Monsters.
1: Yeah, it can.
0: I'm adding it in. Yeah. Right, before we play it though, I've unfortunately got to say goodbye to you because our time together has come to an end. Thank you so much for coming on. It has been an absolute pleasure. And make sure, obviously, to send over anything that you've got, because we will give it a play on the show. Get to that gig at Neck of the Woods Festival this week, because it's a great festival and the Battery Farm are playing, so it's going to be even better. For the last time today, it is the Battery Farm with Your House Looks Spooky.

0: The Specials and a message to you, Rudy, on Tameside Radio. And before that, of course, we had the Battery Farm live in the studio, sounding absolutely incredible. And we got a little preview there of their new single coming out, which is Your House Looks Spooky. So make sure you go and buy it and you stream it and you do all the stuff that you need to do to make them massive, because they deserve to be. Anyway, it is that time where we do a little bit of this.
1: More Beth's trivia behind the tunes.
0: Yes, I give you a little bit of trivia, and this week it is... Pearl Jam's cover of Last Kiss only cost them $1,000 to record. It's also their highest charting hit to date, peaking at number 2 on the Billboard Hot 100. So it only cost them $1,000, and then it got to number 2. And that's gone further than things like Jeremy and Alive, which I cannot believe. It is a great song, but the fact that a cover got higher than their original stuff, I don't understand it. But we've mentioned it, so we've definitely got to play it. It's Pearl Jam and Last Kiss.

Pearl Jam and Last Kiss, which only cost them $1,000 to record and peaked at number two, being their highest charting hit. Unbelievable stuff. Coming up in the second hour, we have got Letitia's gig guide, even though she's not here. She has sent it in, so she will be telling you about all the good gigs to be getting yourself to. We've got the 60-second profile from Phil Quinn, who you may well remember from when he came on the show a few months back now. So I'm very much looking forward to hearing that one again. We've also got some top tunes, and I'll be telling you a little bit about stuff that I've got coming up too, right after T-Rex Metal Guru.

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1: Executive of Edinburgh Airport says the air traffic control issue, which has caused flight disruption for a second time this month, is incredibly disappointing.
2: It also means even the ones that are flying, they're out of place, so we've got long-haul airlines on remote stands and having to bust them where before we would manage to, or normally we'd manage to get them walking in directly into immigration.
1: Gordon DeWall says the National Air Traffic Service problem showed that something needs to change. Flights have been delayed in Scotland, Northern Ireland and Northern England due to a connectivity issue at the NATS Centre in Prestwick. A man's been charged with causing the death of six people more than 2 years after a crash. Four members of the same family and a married couple on a motorcycle were killed in a crash on the A61 near the village of Mapplewell in Barnsley in 2024. West Yorkshire Police say 50-year-old Christopher Cockle from Woolley Grange has been charged with six counts of causing death by dangerous driving. A migrant boat has reached the Kent coast without being intercepted this morning. Five people have been detained and passed a border security command in Folkestone. The Home Office say they've launched an investigation. Next, there's warnings that having a tea or coffee that's too hot could increase our risk of a certain type of cancer. A beverage above 65 degrees Celsius is classified as probably carcinogenic, and Cancer Research UK says those who have a beverage around this hot could increase it by three times. Maxim Lenzer is from Cancer Research UK.
3: We don't know for certain why a very hot drink might increase your risk of esophageal cancer. There are some theories around sort of heat damage to the cells lining the esophagus.
1: And Andy Burnham has set off to New York, where he'll hold talks with the US president. It'll be the first time the Prime Minister and Donald Trump meet in person. Andy will also deliver a keynote speech at the United Nations General Assembly. That's the latest from Radio News Hub. I'm Lucy Gorman-Lee.
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1: Dry, warm and sunny in the south with light winds. Cloud thickening with patchy light rain possible at times. Feeling warm with a low of 14 degrees Celsius.
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James Bay, and If You Ever Want to Be in Love on Tameside Radio. Big tune, that one. Thank you again for the Battery Farm for coming in on the live lounge. They sounded incredible. This hour, we are absolutely jam-packed with stuff. Letitia's going to have a gig guide a little bit later on. Even though she's not with us, she has recorded it and sent it on, so that will still be happening. Do not panic. The 60-second profile this week is from Phil Quinn, legend, great musician who was obviously on the live lounge a few months back. So I'm very much looking forward to that one. I've had a text in from Elaine in Denton saying that she wants Blockbuster by The Sweet. What a tune. What a great song. I will play that after the 60-second profile. So it's going to be coming up in just a little bit. Right now, though, Obviously, weirdly, I'd already queued this up as being in the show because I tend to do the playlist a little bit like a week in advance. So when I've finished the show tonight, I'll kind of at some point in the week put the playlist together. And I'd put this song in the playlist. And then, unfortunately, the sad news was announced. And I thought, well, we've definitely got to play it. We've got to make sure we have time for it. So I've put it right at the top of this hour. And the song is Newfound Glory and My Friends Over You. And unfortunately, Chad Gilbert, who is the guitarist and founding member of Newfound Glory, died yesterday at the age of 45. So there was no way we could do the show without paying tribute to him. So for the absolutely brilliant Chad and everything that he's done for music, for Chad Gilbert, it is Newfound Glory and My Friends Over You.

0: Bridget calls me baby and truth is stranger than fiction. Absolutely loving Bridget calls me baby. I went to see them on Wednesday last week and they were incredible. It is the fourth time that I've seen them now. They never fail to disappoint and they just seem to get better and better. So if you do see Bridget calls me baby playing anywhere near you, go and see them because I'm telling you, you're going to have a great time. And before that, it was Newfound Glory with My Friends Over You. And obviously that is in memory of Chad Gilbert, who unfortunately passed away yesterday at the age of 45. It is now, though, time for the 60-second profile, where we introduce you to a new band or artist. They tell you a little bit about themselves, and then we play one of their songs afterwards. This week, it's Phil Quinn. We did have Phil on the show back a few months back. It must be about 6 months ago or something now. Time seems to be running away. It seems to be running away. Phil is doing massive stuff. He released a new album this year, which is brilliant. So if you like what you hear today, make sure that you go out and you get that album, you stream it, because I promise you, you won't be disappointed. He's doing some brilliant gigs round and about. One of them I need to apologise for, because I was going to go and then I ended up having to work late, which is unfortunately an affliction that affects me a lot. So I never got to go to that gig, but next time he's around, I've promised I will be there at a gig, because it looked incredible. I saw videos afterwards and felt really jealous that I was in work. So this week's 60-second profile, it is Phil Quinn.
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2: Hello, my name's Philip Quinn. My newest music at the moment is my new album called Fuzzy, which we've just done an album launch for Dusty Pop Entertainment at ES in Manchester. Just got, so the album's called Snazzy by Philip Quinn. Hello, my next show is at Band on the Wall in Manchester. This is supporting Alex Syntek from Mexico and the Fallen Doves from California. And that's at Band on the Wall on the 19th of October 2026 in Manchester. My music is streamed through digital distributor CD Baby. And they've sent it to Spotify Music and sent it to YouTube Music as well, amongst others. So if you'd like to stream my music, this is on social media platforms of Spotify, Apple Music, and YouTube Music. You would look for Philip Quinn and the new album Snazzy, or my last album under Philip My Higher Self. All my social or socials as they can be found at LinkedIn. That's linktr.ee Philip Quinn Music. You can take it to my Instagram, my Facebook, and also you can see some of those for the new album Snazzy.

This week's 60-second profile from Phil Quinn on Tameside Radio. Make sure that you're keeping up to date with everything that he's doing by following him on the socials. And yeah, go back and get that album that he released this year because it is really, really good. Next up, I'm going to play Blockbuster by Sweet, and that is for Elaine in Denton because she's requested it and she always makes good requests, and this is just another of those brilliant requests.

The Pixies and Monkeys Gone to Heaven on Tameside Radio. I've not played that song in a while, and I thought, do you know what? It makes needs to make an appearance, doesn't it? And I'm so glad it has, because I've enjoyed singing along to that. Anyway, I've got some good stuff coming up this week. I'm DJing quite a lot. So if you do get out and about and you do fancy a bit of live music action, Letitia will be telling you about everything else, but I'll tell you about some of the stuff that I've got coming up. So I am DJing for the MC Devo gigs on Thursday and Friday at Rebellion. I am a huge MC Devo fan. He was a bit of a YouTube cult kind of icon back in the day. When YouTube didn't really have YouTubers, he was sort of the first one. And if you don't know who he is, basically he pretends to be like an old school chav. Obviously, at the time he started off, which was like 2003, 2004, it was a bit of a social commentary sort of a thing going on. But I'll be honest, I've just loved him forever, and he went into retirement and he came back, and yeah, I'm going to be DJing those gigs. So it's going to be a bit of a departure from what I'd usually play, but it's going to fit the theme. So if you do fancy it, come on down. I am really excited for that. If you fancy something a little bit closer to home, then I am playing at the Station in Ashton on Saturday the 26th of September. That is the Long Shots gig. So you'll remember they came in when we first moved to this new building, actually, back in November. We love the Long Shots. They're a great band. I'm going to be DJing between them, Thunderboob and Sinker. Yeah, I'm really looking forward to that. It's going to be a top class gig and I can't wait to DJ it. So if you do fancy getting to any of them, please do. The gig on Saturday is for Pauline Towns, We Shall Overcome. So come on down and support that, because not only will you hear great music, it's also going to go towards a good cause as well. Right now, let's have a little bit of Led Zeppelin and Kashmir.

0: Predators and Cold on Tameside Radio. And if you are fancying a little bit of gig action, then Letitia, although she can't be here in person, has pre-recorded and sent in the gig guide. It's like, you know, an Oscars acceptance speech where they can't be there in person. Well, that's what she's done for us. So, Letitia, what's happening?
1: We've got the Smiths Limited at the Met Bury on the Friday. Then we've got Run Remedy, who you might remember from the, I want to say, the fourth week of 60 Second Profiles. She was very, very, very near the beginning. Either way, she is at the Wallop on Friday in town. And then we've got MC Devo, that is at Rebellion in Manchester on Thursday and Friday, with Laura DJing it. That's going to be mega. And then we've got Sentient Robots EP launch with Tom Hingley, as that is at Lloyd and Platt, and the Chimera Ballroom in Charlton on the Friday as well. Then we've got Indie Discotheque on at the Deaf Institute on the Saturday, with all your favourite indie bangers like The Strokes, Oasis, Arctic Monkeys, 1975, Blur, Wet Leg. I'm going to be here all day reading them out, but either way, you get the gist, it's going to be a mega night.
0: Loads of great stuff on there, so make sure you get yourself down to something over the next week, because there is absolutely loads on. If you do fancy being on the gig guide, or you want to come in on the live lounge, or you want to be on the 60 Second Profile, then you can send us an email to thelaurabethshow@gmail.com. I'll give you that email one more time, thelaurabethshow@gmail.com, and we'll see what we can do for you. It is always a pleasure to try and do something with bands, so we will see what we can do, whatever it is. Right now though, let's have the Doors and Roadhouse Blues.

Bare Naked Ladies and One Week. And we've mentioned it before, my party trick is that I know all the words to that song and I can sing along to it. It doesn't matter where we are, I will break out in song when that comes on. So I was having a little party to myself here in the studio. Thank you so much to the Battery Farm for coming on and being part of Laura's Live Lounge. They sounded absolutely fantastic. I loved having them in. And thank you as well to Phil Quinn for being the 60 Second Profile this week as well. Another legend on the scene who we all need to be making sure we keep up to date with, because he's doing loads of great things. I'll tell you who's coming on next week in just a little while, but let's have the Police first.

the Hoosiers and Clinging On For Life. And I'm just going to read this message out that's come onto the Tameside Radio Facebook page, which is actually from my own boyfriend. I don't know why he's not just messaged me this, but I think he wanted them to see it. So I'm going to read it out. He said about the Battery Farm, "What a top band, absolute breath of fresh air, these lads. They always portray such a reflection of what's happening in the world today, at pace and with attitude. Punk as eck," and he didn't put eck. Anyway, that is all that we've got time for today. So thank you so much to the Battery Farm. Thank you to Phil Quinn. Next week, we've got the High Nines live in the studio, so I'm looking forward to that. And we've got Sean Morell as well as the 60 Second Profile. So loads going to be going on there. Hopefully, Letitia will be back with us and we'll all be together again. I'm going to leave you now with the Animals and I'll see you all next week. Don't let me be misunderstood.

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2: Passengers deserve better. That's the message from airlines as Scotland, Northern Ireland and Northern England face more flight cancellations due to air traffic control issues. National Air Traffic Services say the problem is unrelated to a software fault less than 2 weeks ago, which caused more than 2,000 flights to be cancelled. Gordon DeWar is Chief Executive of Edinburgh Airports.
3: So all of these things put pressure on the system. It's not the service we want to offer. And of course, the most impacted are the customers themselves and the airlines who are trying to offer that service to them. So our job is just to try and make sure that we're doing the best we can.
2: Five people have been detained and passed to Border Security Command after a migrant boat reached the Kent coast without being intercepted. The dinghy made it to shore at Folkestone this morning. The Home Office say an investigation has been launched. The Prime Minister's on his way to New York for talks with Donald Trump. It'll be his first time meeting the US President in person. Andy Burnham will also deliver a keynote speech at the United Nations General Assembly. Next, there's warnings that having a tea or coffee that's too hot could increase our risk of a certain type of cancer. Cancer Research UK say that those who enjoyed a hot drink had a 1.7 times higher risk, and those who drink them very hot could increase it by 3 times. Maxine Lenzer is from Cancer Research UK.
4: It categorised drinks into warm, hot and very hot. Previous research by the International Agency for Research on Cancer, which is part of the World Health Organization, when it did research, it found that the risk for esophageal cancer increased when the drink was around 65 degrees.
2: And World Cup winner Sir Geoff Hurst says it's a great honour to be given the freedom of the City of London. The 84-year-old was recognised for his outstanding sporting achievements for both England and West Ham. That's the latest from Radio News Hub. I'm Lucy Gorman-Lee.
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2: Dry, warm and sunny in the south with light winds. Cloud thickening with patchy light rain possible at times. Feeling warm with a low of 14 degrees Celsius.

Bradford Lancaster and Company Group, best known as Lanco, and Born to Love You from 2018. Great music. Surprised they don't meet with more success, but there you go. That's the way things are, and the way things is Welcome to the Country Show with me, Peter Fairhead. Very pleased to be with you again. Is it really a week since I was last here? Yes, it is.

Love the music of Ella Langley just as well, because she's in the show just about every week at the moment. Loving Life Again, one of the many songs that Ella's charted into both the airplay and the Hot Country charts of Billboard magazine. Got all the regular bits on the show today. Very interesting songwriter spotlight, someone who's in the charts, so we're playing them as a songwriter, as a singer, which I suppose is a very good definition of singer-songwriter, isn't it? However, that is what we're going to do. We're also going to play you Ella, not Ella Langley, her main sort of female opposition at the moment, Blainey Wilson. And she's singing here with John Mayer, Phone, Keys, Wallet.

Lenny Wilson and John Mayer, Phone, Keys, Wallet. Love it. Lyrics are something I'll be drawing my attention, or your attention to, a little bit later on in the programme.

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0: Peter Bearhead bringing you 2 hours of the country show with the best new and classic country. Classic country is mainly the second hour, I think. But we do have oldies as we bring you our songwriter's spotlight. Someone who's in the charts, now 30 years old, Graylin James, moved from Knoxville to Nashville at 18. And he built his reputation as a songwriter before he became a chart singer. So here he is, singing for, or writing for Kenny Chesney in 2020. Graylin James, Brock Berry, Hill, Brad Clawson, Jamie Paulin wrote this one.
2: Oh, son.

Water at a Wedding. And that's Graylin James in the charts. Not very high, just in the top 30 at the moment. But it's been hanging around for quite a lot of the year and still stands a chance of going top 20 or top 10. And from his days just as a songwriter, just Kenny Chesney and a Graylin James co-write with some friends, Happy Does, which got to number 10 in 2020. UK Country starts with Sarah Riches in 2024 and Finally Free.

Family Free, Sarah Riches. And here's the one, it was the lyrics that caught me straight away. Another UK singer-songwriter, Janet Devlin. This is Move a Muscle.

0: Jamie Devlin, both of those people to look out for if you haven't found them already. Sarah Riches and Janet Devlin. And there are people who definitely like moving their muscles to the music, so to speak. And we call them line dancers. There have been plenty of them since the mid-1990s, and they don't seem to be showing a lot of tendency to slow down. So for the dancers, we've got Drake Milligan.
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Mike Milligan and Don't Look Down. And speaking of line dancing, which we were, the one thing that doesn't go with line dancing is boozing. And indeed, there's nothing funnier at a wedding or some similar celebration where some people get up and do a favourite line dance, usually a fairly simple one, is to watch Dad get up and try to do the same dance. And inevitably, it looks like something out of a Laurel and Hardy movie. And the thing that stimulated this comment was Zach John King, who's in Telling Us It Perhaps. Listen to the lyrics again. Get to drinking.

Zach John King. You enjoy a snifter, Zach, but don't get to line dancing after you've had one or two. Right, this one was hanging around the very bottom of the charts as I compiled the programme, and I'm expecting it to go bigger, so maybe by the time you hear this. Jason Aldean, anytime soon.

Jason Aldean and Anytime Soon. And back to Graylin James, the boy from Knoxville, who moved to Nashville at 18 to seek fame and fortune. And he seems to have found it at the end of the 2010s, I'm guessing, or certainly by the 2020s, when he started writing big hits for the likes of Kenny Chesney, as we heard. He's written more recently for people like Bailey Zimmerman, Chris Young, Chris Jansen. And that's not the end of the list, because we can add Morgan Wallen and play you something from the album I'm the Problem. Written with Graylin James and Matt Jenkins, this is Nothing Left.

And there you had it, a couple of tunes with Morgan Wallen as the vocalist, one written by Graylin James, and nothing left from the album I'm the Problem, as is the current hit Don't We for Morgan. And, well, Morgan Wallen, difficult to get away, a bit like Ella Langley at the moment. But there are other people to play, and sometimes they are multi-artist discs. Like MacArthur, Eric George, Morgan Wallen again, Tim McGraw, but mainly Hardy.

Hardy and Friends and MacArthur. It's an absolutely lovely record, that one. I think this one is too. It's been hanging around all summer. Zach Top and South of Sanity.

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1: Passengers deserve better. That's the message from airlines as the UK faces more flight delays due to air traffic control issues. National Air Traffic Services say the issue is unrelated to a software fault less than 2 weeks ago, which caused more than 2,000 flights to be cancelled. The chief executive of Edinburgh Airport is Gordon Dewar.
2: Well, obviously, we're still in the middle of this, another NATS failure that's come hot in the heels of the last one, which is incredibly disappointing and frustrating. So we're still working through, trying to manage the reduced flows that we're getting at the moment, which has meant some cancellations.
1: A migrant boat has reached the Kent coast without being intercepted this morning. Five people have been detained and passed to Border Security Command in Folkestone. The Home Office say they've launched an investigation. Andy Burnham has set off to New York, where he'll hold talks with the US President. It'll be the first time the Prime Minister and Donald Trump meet in person. Andy will also deliver a keynote speech at the United Nations General Assembly. Next, drinking a very hot tea or coffee could increase the risk of developing esophageal cancer. New research funded by Cancer Research UK finds that consistently having hot tea or coffee could increase the risk by 3 times. Experts believe it could damage cells in the esophagus, causing problems later on. Maxine Lenzer is from Cancer Research UK.
3: Add milk to your hot drinks, let your tea brew for a little bit, wait for it to cool down. And actually, again, if you are worried about esophageal cancer risk, there are some proven things you can do to reduce your risk. So that includes stopping smoking if you do smoke. And drinking less alcohol can also reduce your risk of esophageal cancer.
1: And there's a new Strictly spin-off show. Strictly Come Dancing Lights Up will be hosted by Tyler West and Abby Clark. The BBC say the show will get immediate reactions from the week's eliminated couple. That's the latest from Radio News Hub. I'm Lucy Gorman-Lee.
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1: Dry, warm and sunny in the south with light winds. Cloud thickening with patchy light rain possible at times. Feeling warm with a low of 14 degrees Celsius.

Welcome to an hour of great country oldies once again with me, Peter Fairhead, and two at the top from the lovely Lee Ann Rimes, famous teen star who launched her career with Blue, but extended her musical range beyond teen country pop, indeed beyond pop, into wonderful music as an adult, her great range. She also moved into acting and song and book writing. There we found her well beyond the days of Blue in the mid-90s. Can't Fight the Moonlight got to the top of the charts in 2000. And we find her now in 2008.

0: Can't Fight the Moonlight from the film Coyote Ugly, number one in so many charts around the world. And from the TV miniseries Jesus, and I think an album track as well. But a hit in 2008 when it got to number eight. Leanne Rimes and I Need You.
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And I realize that I was only dreaming. Well, there's a garden, there's a sad old padre. Arm in arm we'll walk at daybreak, when again I'll touch the green, green grass of home.

Starting six decades in 1965 with Paul Wagoner's famous version of Green, Green Grass of Home, which got to number four. And if you didn't know it, that is the version which was heard by Tom Jones. And he copied that version right down to the narration. There were other versions around where it was sung, but they know now that that must be the version that Tom sang because he narrated it rather than sang it like the others. There you go. A little bit of pop music history there. As we move on to 1979, a number three hit for Jim Ed Brown and Helen Cornelius, Fools. That's the title.

0: Yes, not trying to say that they're fools. That's the title of the song. Jim Ed Brown and Helen Cornelius in 1979. And just around the corner in 1984, we're with John Schneider and the first of his four number ones.
1: Hush, don't talk now.

I've been around enough to know number one in 1984, and there were three more number ones to come. For Dina Carter, this was the third of three number ones in 1997. How do I get there?

if like this old fella, he sometimes confused Leanne Rimes and Miley Cyrus. That isn't Leanne Rimes. We had Dina Carter, How Do I Get There, from 1997, a number one hit, and then number four in 2009. That was indeed Miley Cyrus and The Climb. And we end our six decades in 2012. Number three hit from the CD, it was really by then, wasn't it? Two Lanes of Freedom, the wonderful Tim McGraw.

0: 20th to the 21st century ends with Tim McGraw and One of Those Nights from 2012. As I say, you'll find it on the album Two Lanes of Freedom. And that wasn't really a sing-along. And the first of our two covers today, you probably can sing along with. You're probably used to singing along to the second one. It's a Hank Williams tune, but a very different version. But the two artists we've got singing for you have both been in the UK pop charts.
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Now, there was a song. Garth Brooks' first love song. There you go. Written with Kent Blazey in 1989. And a new version of it there from Ronan Keating. And If Tomorrow Never Comes, 2002 style. And in 2001, there was an album of Hank Williams songs by artists paying tribute to the master. What else do you call Hank Williams? And his catalogue of wonderful country songs. Keith Richards, famous for being a member of the Rolling Stones and just generally being a very, very excellent musician, described his guitar playing as direct, incisive and unpretentious. Sorry, someone talking about his guitar playing. Direct, incisive and unpretentious. How we bring that kind of comment to what we're going to hear now, I don't know, but his vocalising as well. Keith Richards and You Win Again. Muse.

Now there was a song from an album called Timeless, Lost Highway Records in 2001. Keith Richards and some friends, none of them whose names mean a lot to me, I'm afraid. But You Win Again, I'm sure they were hand-selected. Back to the days of country meets folk here in the UK. Stu Page and Ramuda, Florida Feeling in 1986.

UK Country with Lynette Marie, often seen as part of Johnny and Lynette, and the Rocky Road Ramblers. Any of those worth seeing? Okay, I'm loving the bottle tonight. As I say, written by Heather Miles. That came out in 2014. Brings us to our debut, and Michelle Branch and Jessica Harper, who were solo singers until the mid-noughties, when they got together as the Wreckers, and they had some success. Unfortunately, they didn't go more than two albums together and then returned to solo work, but this is how we met them. From the album, the first one, Stand Still, Look Pretty, Leave the Pieces, number one in 2006.

0: lot of Nashville goodness in that track. Songwriting from Gary Burr and Mike Reed. And, of course, Winona herself. That was the last of four solo number ones for the former member of the duo The Jugs. Number one in 1996. Time for a couple more before we go. We're going to raise the pace a little bit with Sleep at the Wheel and the Old Crow Medicine Show. This is what it sounded like when they got together.
1: One.

Rob Wills is still the king. 2015, the album. Asleep at the Wheel and the Old Crow Medicine Show with the classic Tiger Rag. Follow that, well, follow that with Waylon Jennings and Friends from the Outlaw album, Wanted the Outlaws, in 1976. Email me here at the station if you want to get in touch. If not, do please join me next week for more of the similar at the same time. Until then, honky-tonk heroes. Not like me, but certainly like Waylon. Bye for now. Stay safe.

0: online, on your mobile, on smart speaker and across the borough on 103.6 FM. This is Tameside Radio.
1: The executive of Edinburgh Airport says the air traffic control issue, which has caused flight disruption for a second time this month, is incredibly disappointing.
2: It also means even the ones that are flying, they're out of place, so we've got long-haul airlines on remote stands and having to bus them where before we would manage to, or normally we'd manage to get them walking in directly into immigration.
1: Gordon Dewar says the National Air Traffic Services problem shows that something needs to change. Flights have been delayed in Scotland, Northern Ireland and Northern England due to a connectivity issue at the NATS Centre in Prestwick. Five people have been detained and passed to Border Security Command after a migrant boat reached the Kent coast without being intercepted. The dinghy made it to shore at Folkestone. The Home Office say an investigation has been launched. The Prime Minister's on his way to New York for talks with Donald Trump. It'll be his first time meeting the US President in person. Andy Burnham will also deliver a keynote speech at the United Nations General Assembly. There's warnings that having a tea or coffee that's too hot could increase our risk of a certain type of cancer. A beverage above 65 degrees Celsius is classified as probably carcinogenic, and Cancer Research UK say that those who have a beverage around this hot could increase it by three times. Maxine Lenzer is from Cancer Research UK.
3: We don't know for certain why a very hot drink might increase your risk of esophageal cancer. There are some theories around sort of heat damage to the cells lining the esophagus.
1: Cole Palmer, Marcus Rashford, Declan Rice, Kobe Mainoo and Tino Livramento have withdrawn from the England squad for the upcoming Nations League fixtures. It's because of injury issues. James Garner and Morgan Gibbs-White have been called up. And World Cup winner Sir Geoff Hurst says it's a great honour to be given the freedom of the City of London. The 84-year-old was recognised for his outstanding sporting achievements. From Radio News Hub, I'm Lucy Gorman-Lee.
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1: Cloudy for many, with a few bright spells at times, some rain later on in the day. Rather sunny and warm, with a high of 24 degrees Celsius.

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1: Passengers deserve better. That's a message from airlines as Scotland, Northern Ireland and Northern England face more flight disruption due to air traffic control issues. The National Air Traffic Services say the problem is unrelated to a software fault less than 2 weeks ago, which caused more than 2,000 flights to be cancelled. Gordon Dewar is Chief Executive of Edinburgh Airport.
2: So all of these things put pressure on the system. It's not the service we want to offer. And of course, the most impacted are the customers themselves and the airlines who are trying to offer that service to them. So our job is just to try and make sure that we're doing the best we can.
1: A migrant boat has reached the Kent coast without being intercepted. Five people have been detained and passed to Border Security Command in Folkestone. The Home Office say they've launched an investigation. Andy Burnham has set off to New York, where he'll hold talks with the US president. It'll be the first time the Prime Minister and Donald Trump meet in person. Andy will also deliver a keynote speech at the United Nations General Assembly. Next, there's warnings that having a tea or coffee that's too hot could increase our risk of a certain type of cancer. Cancer Research UK say that those who enjoyed a hot drink had a 1.7 times higher risk, and those who drink them very hot could increase it by 3 times. Maxine Lenzer is from Cancer Research UK.
3: It categorised drinks into warm, hot and very hot. Previous research by the International Agency for Research on Cancer, which is part of the World Health Organization, when it did research, it found that the risk for esophageal cancer increased when the drink was around 65 degrees.
1: And there's a new Strictly Come Dancing spin-off show. Lights Up will be hosted by Tyler West and Abby Clark. The BBC say the show will get immediate reactions from the week's eliminated couple. That's the latest from Radio News Hub. I'm Lucy Gorman-Lee.
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1: Cloudy for many, with a few bright spells at times. Some rain later on in the day. Rather sunny and warm, with a high of 24 degrees Celsius.

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1: Chief Executive of Edinburgh Airport says the air traffic control issue, which has caused flight disruptions for a second time this month, is incredibly disappointing.
2: It also means even the ones that are flying, they're out of place, so we've got long-haul airlines on remote stands and having to bust them there before we would manage to, or normally we'd manage to get them walking in directly into immigration.
1: Gordon Dewar says the National Air Traffic Control Services problem shows something needs to change. Flights have been delayed in Scotland, Northern Ireland and Northern England due to a connectivity issue at the NAT Centre at Prestwick. Five people have been detained and passed to Border Security Command after a migrant boat reached the Kent coast without being intercepted. The dinghy made it to shore in Folkestone yesterday morning. The Home Office say an investigation has been launched. The Prime Minister is on his way to New York for talks with Donald Trump. It will be his first time meeting the US President in person. Andy Byrne will also deliver a keynote speech at the UN General Assembly. Meanwhile, Andy Byrne has pledged to boost Britain's resilience as he's paid tribute to frontline workers after a summer of high temperatures.
3: But it just shows you that there is still such a willingness in this country of people to step forward, to do what is right, to support each other.
1: The Prime Minister told volunteers they would never be invisible to him during a reception in the garden of 10 Downing Street. Scientists have uncovered why the bacteria that caused the deadly meningitis B outbreak in Kent was so dangerous. Analysis has shown the bacteria which caused the infection borrowed genetic traits from less harmful bacteria found naturally in the throats of many healthy people. Two teenagers died and nine required intensive care. Cole Palmer, Marcus Rashford, Declan Rice, Kobe Mainoo and Tino Livramento have withdrawn from the England squad for the upcoming Nations League fixtures. It's due to injury. And World Cup winner Sir Geoff Hurst said it's a great honour to become the Freedom of the City of London. The 84-year-old has been recognised for his outstanding sporting achievements for England and West Ham. That's the latest from Radio News Hub. I'm Jules Eastbridge.
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1: Variable amounts of cloud for Tuesday, some sunny spells but could also be some showers as well. Temperatures ranging from 17 degrees Celsius in the north to 25 degrees Celsius in the south.
0: We are Audenshaw.